0: Mountain.
1: This is a special report from ABC News. I'm Dave Packer. A shooting in downtown Minneapolis. We're told there are multiple victims, including two police officers. This is an active situation. Details just coming in now. Officials warning residents to avoid the densely populated Loring Park neighborhood nearby. Renee Cooper with ABC affiliate KSTP is at the scene.
2: Several residents out here with us now, also pushed back to this same perimeter a couple blocks back where we're at. Several witnessed it. It sounds like either some people were just very close with one another, but people within the building that I've talked to knew of the people that have been hurt.
1: Chris Miller says it happened in his apartment building as he came down to the lobby.
3: And all the front doors were busted, glass shot. As I was walking down the ramp, two different people was laying there covered in blood.
1: Governor Tim Walz says his public safety team is responding, adding Minnesota is praying for our first responders. This is ABC News.
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6: To take a look at some local news and your weather. This is Trey Youngdahl reporting. Up first, Polk County remains under a burn ban as dry conditions continue across the area. The burn ban was first implemented on August 11th by Polk County Judge Brandon Ellison following prolonged dry weather and hazardous fire conditions reported by local fire departments. The ban prohibits outdoor burning in unincorporated areas of Polk County and will remain in effect until it is lifted by the county judge. Also in the news, the Polk County Fair is underway today, Wednesday, September the 2nd, with livestock shows, exhibits, and carnival activities continuing through Saturday. Entries for baked goods and candies, fresh-cut flowers and arrangements, and farm and garden crops can be brought to the Education Building this morning from 7:30 until 10. No late entries will be accepted. Poultry judging begins at noon today, followed by the Dairy Goat Show at noon. Poultry showmanship begins at 4 p.m. with meat, pygmy, and market goat judging at 5 and beef and market steer judging at 6. The commercial building will be open from 4 until 9 p.m. and the carnival opens at 6 tonight. On Thursday, exhibits will be on display beginning at 2 p.m. along with rabbit and guinea pig judging and the rabbit skillathon. Sheep and swine judging begins at 6 along with the carnival. Thursday is also senior citizen night with free gate admission for those age 60 and older. Friday's activities include exhibits beginning at 2, the carnival at 6, livestock show awards at 6:30, and the junior livestock premium sale at 7. The fair continues this Saturday with the livestock judging competition at 10. The carnival will have 2 sessions Saturday, opening at noon and again at 6. Taking a look at some local sports news, the Mena Lady Cats fell 2-5 on the season following a road loss Tuesday at Alma. Alma defeated Mena in 3 straight sets, 3-0. The junior Lady Cats also fell to Alma in 3 sets. Mena volleyball returns home tomorrow to take on Baptist Press at the Union Bank Center. Mena Golf competed against Jesse Bull on Monday at Cortez Golf Club in Hot Springs Village. Rich Davis led the Bearcats with Taylan West, Brian Thomas, Josh Farringer, Marcus Graves, and Gabe Elizalde also representing Mena. Chandler Dover led the Lady Cats alongside Kinsey Mullen. Mena Golf is back in action today at Ouachita Country Club in Mena. Competition begins at 3:30 this afternoon. Taking a look at your Mena area weather forecast, we are looking at sunny and clear skies over Mena all day today with a high of 92 degrees and a low of 72 degrees. Tonight's lows are expected to be in the lower 70s, going into a sunny and clear Thursday tomorrow with highs in the lower 90s. Tomorrow night, lows in the lower 70s. Then Friday rounds out the week with sunny and clear skies, highs in the lower to mid 90s. Friday night, lows in the lower 70s. Saturday kicks off our weekend with sunny and clear skies, highs in the mid 90s. Saturday night, lows in the lower 70s. Then Sunday, partly cloudy skies with highs on the Lord's Day in the mid-90s. At your local news and weather, this is Trey Youngdahl reporting.
0: Two pina coladas?
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0: Classic Country, we are the soundtrack to your summer. It's Marty Robbins. Well, the kids may be back in school, and the summer, of course, isn't officially over just yet, and there's still plenty of grilling to do this Labor Day weekend, where there's a new poll that just looked at the grilled foods that each state is known for. I mean, sure, Americans love the classics, but some states get a little more unique. Alaska grills moose burgers, Florida goes for gator, South Dakota likes pheasant, Wyoming loves bison, and Montana puts elk steak on the grill. Louisiana say they have the most self-proclaimed when it comes to grill masters, while Texans are the most confident in their state's grill cuisine. So, what will be on your grill this weekend? 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

Charlie McLean here on Classic Country. It's Sleeping with the Radio On. Speaking of sleeping, well, here are some things that wives say that they want but rarely ask for. And I think tops on this list would be uninterrupted sleep and rest. Genuine compliments, also about more than looks, help without being asked, and time with friends.

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0: It's Dave and Sugar. It's on Classic Country. Stick around. We got Tim McGraw and Waylon Jennings coming up next.
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19: This week's issue of the Mena Star continues with the interview of candidate Jeff Wadlin for the U.S. Senate. Wadlin visited Mena and Dequeen on his tour of Arkansas to discuss why he's running against Senator Tom Cotton and candidate Hallie Schaffner. Also, the 51st annual Queen Wilhelmina Rod Run set another record. How many were registered? Pick up a copy of the Star and find out. Also, Mena Public Schools recently held their August school board meeting. One of the big things to come out of that meeting was a change of the day and time of Mena's graduation. Also, the Arkansas State Police have a message for this Labor Day weekend. Also in this week's issue, the 25th anniversary of the 9/11 terrorist attack is approaching. To commemorate that event, the annual stair climb is happening. We have details coming up and a change of date due to factors. Find out details in this week's paper. Also, UA Rich Mountain's Misty Gates remembers the university's Susan Mosley and Rudy Timmerman. Also in this week's issue, how did Mena fare in the 90th annual Bearcat-Leopard Face-Off? Easton Leonard will have details. You can read those stories and more in this week's issue of the Mena Star.
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2: Weather forecast, mostly clear with a low in the 70s tonight. Mostly sunny tomorrow, Thursday, high in the 90s. Mostly clear Thursday night, low around 70. Mostly sunny, bit warmer day Friday, a high in the mid-90s. Mostly clear Friday night, a low in the 70s. Mostly sunny, a slight chance of afternoon rain and thunderstorms Saturday, the mid-90s. That's your weather.

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1: Special report from ABC News. I'm Dave Packard. Two victims dead and multiple others injured this afternoon after a deadly mass shooting in a downtown Minneapolis apartment building. Minneapolis Police Sergeant Garrett Parton minutes ago.
2: The suspected shooter is deceased, and at this time it is unknown how he died.
1: Three officers injured, two shot by the suspect when they entered the apartment building, two with non-life-threatening injuries, and one is in surgery. Raina Raker says she lives in the apartment building where it happened and was coming out of her apartment when the shooting unfolded.
3: I just seen there was a lot of blood. There was people laying on the ground. It was a pretty bad scene. Honestly, I've never seen something like it.
1: Her neighbor in the building, Chris Miller.
4: Don't know if I have a place to live yet. Don't know if I can go back home yet. Don't know what's going to happen.
1: FBI Director Kash Patel says the Bureau is responding to the shooting and will offer any and all resources necessary. This is ABC News.
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7: It's time to take a look at some local news and your weather. This is Trey Youngdahl reporting. Up first, Polk County remains under a burn ban as dry conditions continue across the area. The burn ban was first implemented on August 11th by Polk County Judge Brandon Ellison following prolonged dry weather and hazardous fire conditions reported by local fire departments. The ban prohibits outdoor burning in unincorporated areas of Polk County and will remain in effect until it is lifted by the county judge. Also in the news, the Polk County Fair is underway today, Wednesday, September the 2nd, with livestock shows, exhibits, and carnival activities continuing through Saturday. Entries for baked goods and candies, fresh cut flowers and arrangements, and farm and garden crops can be brought to the Education Building this morning from 7:30 until 10. No late entries will be accepted. Poultry judging begins at noon today, followed by the Dairy Goat Show at noon. Poultry showmanship begins at 4 p.m. with meat, pygmy, and market goat judging at 5, and beef and market steer judging at 6. The commercial building will be open from 4 until 9 p.m., and the carnival opens at 6 tonight. On Thursday, exhibits will be on display beginning at 2 p.m. along with rabbit and guinea pig judging and the rabbit skillathon. Sheep and swine judging begins at 6 along with the carnival. Thursday is also senior citizen night with free gate admission for those age 60 and older. Friday's activities include exhibits beginning at 2, the carnival at 6, livestock show awards at 6:30, and the junior livestock premium sale at 7. The fair continues this Saturday with the livestock judging competition at 10. The carnival will have 2 sessions Saturday, opening at noon and again at 6. Taking a look at some local sports news, the Mena Lady Cats fell 2-5 on the season following a road loss Tuesday at Alma. Alma defeated Mena in 3 straight sets, 3-0. The Junior Lady Cats also fell to Alma in 3 sets. Mena Volleyball returns home tomorrow to take on Baptist Prep at the Union Bank Center. Mena Golf competed against Jesseville on Monday at Cortez Golf Club in Hot Springs Village. Rich Davis led the Bearcats with Taylen West, Brian Thomas, Josh Farringer, Marcus Graves, and Gabe Elizalde also representing Mena. Chandler Dover led the Lady Cats alongside Kinsey Mullen. Mena Golf is back in action today at Ouachita Country Club in Mena. Competition begins at 3:30 this afternoon. Taking a look at your Mena area weather forecast, we are looking at sunny and clear skies over Mena all day today with a high of 92 degrees and a low of 72 degrees. Tonight's lows are expected to be in the lower 70s, going into a sunny and clear Thursday tomorrow with highs in the lower 90s. Tomorrow night, lows in the lower 70s. Then Friday rounds out the week with sunny and clear skies, highs in the lower to mid 90s. Friday night, lows in the lower 70s. Saturday kicks off our weekend with sunny and clear skies, highs in the mid 90s. Saturday night, lows in the lower 70s. Then Sunday today, partly cloudy skies with highs on the Lord's Day in the mid-90s. That's your local news and weather. This is Trey Youngdahl reporting.
0: These songs make the sound of heartbreak so loud, it can wake up the neighbors. 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

George Strait here on Classic Country. I'm Cactus Dave. Well, George yesterday announced as a headliner for Albuquerque, New Mexico-based Boots in the Park Festival. That's happening in May of 2027. Other artists will be a part of that show, like Brooks and Dunn.

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Guess she stays on with me, cause she really

0: and it's killing her, watching me die this way.
1: T.G. Shepherd on Classic Country. We played the songs you can't help but sing along to. And which state would you say is the most fun in America? Well, there's a new annual study that just came out that ranks all 50 states based on how much there is to do, from entertainment and recreation to nightlife and attractions. And this year, California takes the top spot as the most fun state in the country. At the other end of the list, they've got West Virginia coming in at number 50. So if you're looking for fun, California says, come on over. 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

song doesn't have a good story in it, and it doesn't have a little dust on it, then we aren't gonna play it. Playing the country hits of the 70s, 80s, and 90s. 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

It's the Bellamy Brothers here on Classic Country. So when you drive this coming Labor Day weekend, don't be surprised to see a sea of furry heads and long tongues that'll be hanging out windows. Yeah, 51% of pet owners say that traveling with a pet is better than traveling with a human. Guilt and worry drive the pattern. 47% feel guilty leaving a pet behind, and 47% worry about the pet's well-being the whole time. This is Classic Country.

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0: Reuben James, that's Kenny Rogers here on Classic Country. Stay with me. I've got Merle Haggard and also going to hear from Freddie Hart coming up.
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2: Weather forecast, mostly clear, with a low in the 70s tonight. Mostly sunny tomorrow, Thursday, high in the 90s. Mostly clear Thursday night, low around 70. Mostly sunny, bit warmer day Friday, a high in the mid-90s. Mostly clear Friday night, a low in the 70s. Mostly sunny, a slight chance of afternoon rain and thunderstorm Saturday, the mid-90s. That's your weather.

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1: News. I'm Dave Packer. Two victims dead, multiple others injured after a deadly mass shooting in a downtown Minneapolis apartment building this afternoon. Police Sergeant Garrett Parton.
2: There were four people transported. One died. There is one person who died at the scene, and the suspected shooter is also deceased at the scene.
1: No immediate word on a motive. Terrifying moments at Westwood Hills Elementary in Waynesboro, Virginia. Police alerted to an armed intruder by school staff this morning. The 19-year-old suspect found in the library, quote, dead from an apparent self-inflicted gunshot wound. After 5 days of deliberations, jurors in the Lindsey Clancy trial came back late today only to reveal once again they're deadlocked. Press on, says the judge. President Trump predicting again today that the six-month-old war with Iran will end soon. Meanwhile, the USS Abraham Lincoln docking in Thailand. The sailors back on dry land for the first time in 286 days. This is ABC News.
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5: It's time to take a look at some local news and your weather. This is Trey Youngdahl reporting. Up first, Polk County remains under a burn ban as dry conditions continue across the area. The burn ban was first implemented on August 11th by Polk County Judge Brandon Ellison following prolonged dry weather and hazardous fire conditions reported by local fire departments. The ban prohibits outdoor burning in unincorporated areas of Polk County and will remain in effect until it is lifted by the county judge. Also in the news, the Polk County Fair is underway today, Wednesday, September the 2nd, with livestock shows, exhibits, and carnival activities continuing through Saturday. Entries for baked goods and candies, fresh-cut flowers and arrangements, and farm and garden crops can be brought to the Education Building this morning from 7:30 until 10. No late entries will be accepted. Poultry judging begins at noon today, followed by the Dairy Goat Show at noon. Poultry showmanship begins at 4 p.m. with meat, pygmy, and market goat judging at 5, and beef and market steer judging at 6. The commercial building will be open from 4 until 9 p.m., and the carnival opens at 6 tonight. On Thursday, exhibits will be on display beginning at 2 p.m. along with rabbit and guinea pig judging and the rabbit skillathon. Sheep and swine judging begins at 6 along with the carnival. Thursday is also senior citizen night with free gate admission for those age 60 and older. Friday's activities include exhibits beginning at 2, the carnival at 6, livestock show awards at 6:30, and the junior livestock premium sale at 7. The fair continues this Saturday with the livestock judging competition at 10. The carnival will have 2 sessions Saturday, opening at noon and again at 6. Taking a look at some local sports news, the Mena Lady Cats fell 2-5 on the season following a road loss Tuesday at Alma. Alma defeated Mena in 3 straight sets, 3-0. The Junior Lady Cats also fell to Alma in 3 sets. Mena Volleyball returns home tomorrow to take on Baptist Prep at the Union Bank Center. Mena Golf competed against Jesse Bouye on Monday at Cortez Golf Club in Hot Springs Village. Rich Davis led the Bearcats with Taylen West, Brian Thomas, Josh Farringer, Marcus Graves, and Gabe Elizalde also representing Mena. Chandler Dover led the Lady Cats alongside Kinsey Mullen. Mena Golf is back in action today at Ouachita Country Club in Mena. Competition begins at 3:30 this afternoon. Taking a look at your MENA area weather forecast, we are looking at sunny and clear skies over MENA all day today with a high of 92 degrees and a low of 72 degrees. Tonight's lows are expected to be in the lower 70s, going into a sunny and clear Thursday tomorrow with highs in the lower 90s. Tomorrow night, lows in the lower 70s. Then Friday rounds out the week with sunny and clear skies, highs in the lower to mid 90s. Friday night, lows in the lower 70s. Saturday kicks off our weekend with sunny and clear skies, highs in the mid 90s. Saturday night, lows in the lower 70s. Then Sunday, partly cloudy skies with highs on the Lord's Day in the mid-90s. At your local news and weather, this is Trey Youngdahl reporting.
0: The songs we play sound like they swallowed a handful of heartache, followed by a shot of courage. 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

And Murray, it's Shadows in the Moonlight here on Classic Country. Here's our good news story for tonight. A pair of metal detecting hobbyists found a class ring from the class of 1988 at a New York lake. I guess it was apparently lost during a day on the water 28 years ago. Now, they posted photos on Facebook but couldn't find the owner. So they reached out to the high school that it was from, and they figured out who the ring belonged to. A woman named Kim. And boy, was she thrilled to have it back. She says they wouldn't even let her pay to have it shipped to her. This is Classic Country. Hey, and whenever you get pulled over, remember, if you get into a crash, drinking and driving will change your whole life. Drive sober or get pulled over. That is paid for by me.

0: Eddie Arnold with a great classic, Make the World Go Away. Sometimes we feel that way. Although crying doesn't really help, according to science, scientists have tracked real-life crying for a month, and what they found may surprise you. Having a good cry does not make you feel better, contrary to the usual assumption that it is always a healthy emotional release. There is no evidence that crying is linked to increased positive emotions. This is Classic Country.
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About to put that rock on the finger, though. The upcoming wedding to fiancé Rex Lynn won't be just a one-day celebration, according to Reba. It may turn into a multi-day event. Reba says the wedding could last 3, maybe 4 days, and will be anything but traditional.

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0: 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Stick around for more of your favorites. Alan Jackson, Hank Williams Jr., they're coming up.
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21: This week's issue of the Mina Star continues with the interview of candidate Jeff Wadlin for the U.S. Senate. Wadlin visited Mina and DeQueen on his tour of Arkansas to discuss why he's running against Senator Tom Cotton and candidate Hallie Schaffner. Also, the 51st annual Queen Wilhelmina Rod Run set another record. How many were registered? Pick up a copy of The Star and find out. Also, Mina Public Schools recently held their August school board meeting. One of the big things to come out of that meeting was a change of the day and time of Mina's graduation. Also, the Arkansas State Police have a message for this Labor Day weekend. Also in this week's issue, the 25th anniversary of the 9/11 terrorist attack is approaching. To commemorate that event, the annual stair climb is happening. We have details coming up and a change of date due to factors. Find out details in this week's paper. Also, UA Rich Mountain's Misty Gates remembers the university's Susan Mosley and Rudy Timmerman. Also in this week's issue, how did Mina fare in the 90th annual Bearcat-Leopard Face-Off? Easton Leonard will have details. You can read those stories and more in this week's issue of the Mina Star.
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0: 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Well, some great country music, of course. 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
2: Weather forecast, mostly clear with a low in the 70s tonight. Mostly sunny tomorrow, Thursday, high in the 90s. Mostly clear Thursday night, low around 70. Mostly sunny, bit warmer day Friday, a high in the mid-90s. Mostly clear Friday night, a low in the 70s. Mostly sunny, a slight chance of afternoon rain and thunderstorms Saturday, the mid-90s. That's your weather.

0: We don't have dueling banjos. 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

0: the Mill Hole, they're all places where you made memories. 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
1: ABC News, I'm Dave Packer. Two people were killed and the suspect is dead, says Minneapolis Police Chief Bill Peterson, after a shooting in a downtown apartment building this afternoon.
2: The shooter is deceased at this time. It is unknown how he died.
1: Police say a 19-year-old gunman is dead of a self-inflicted gunshot wound after he forced his way into a Virginia elementary school this morning and shot and wounded a staff member. School Superintendent Jeffrey Cassell praised the police response.
3: Our safety and security protocols and procedures worked.
1: New Jersey has filed a petition asking the Supreme Court to shut down prediction markets like Kalshi and Polymarket in the state. Prediction market companies argue they're in the commodities futures business and not gambling. Tiger Woods has changed his plea from not guilty to no contest to reckless driving in Florida. The state amended the DUI charge and a judge suspended Woods' driver's license for 5 years. This is ABC News.
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6: It's time to take a look at some local news and your weather. This is Trey Youngdahl reporting. Up first, Polk County remains under a burn ban as dry conditions continue across the area. The burn ban was first implemented on August 11th by Polk County Judge Brandon Ellison following prolonged dry weather and hazardous fire conditions reported by local fire departments. The ban prohibits outdoor burning in unincorporated areas of Polk County and will remain in effect until it is lifted by the county judge. Also in the news, the Polk County Fair is underway today, Wednesday, September the 2nd, with livestock shows, exhibits, and carnival activities continuing through Saturday. Entries for baked goods and candies, fresh-cut flowers and arrangements, and farm and garden crops can be brought to the Education Building this morning from 7:30 until 10. No late entries will be accepted. Poultry judging begins at noon today, followed by the Dairy Goat Show at noon. Poultry showmanship begins at 4 p.m. with meat, pygmy, and market goat judging at 5, and beef and market steer judging at 6. The commercial building will be open from 4 until 9 p.m., and the carnival opens at 6 tonight. On Thursday, exhibits will be on display beginning at 2 p.m. along with rabbit and guinea pig judging and the rabbit skillathon. Sheep and swine judging begins at 6 along with the carnival. Thursday is also senior citizen night with free gate admission for those age 60 and older. Friday's activities include exhibits beginning at 2, the carnival at 6, livestock show awards at 6:30, and the junior livestock premium sale at 7. The fair continues this Saturday with the livestock judging competition at 10. The carnival will have 2 sessions Saturday, opening at noon and again at 6. Taking a look at some local sports news, the Mena Lady Cats fell 2-5 on the season following a road loss Tuesday at Alma. Alma defeated Mena in 3 straight sets, 3-0. The junior Lady Cats also fell to Alma in 3 sets. Mena volleyball returns home tomorrow to take on Baptist Press at the Union Bank Center. Mena Golf competed against Jesse Bouye on Monday at Cortez Golf Club in Hot Springs Village. Rich Davis led the Bearcats with Taylan West, Brian Thomas, Josh Farringer, Marcus Graves, and Gabe Elizalde also representing Mena. Chandler Dover led the Lady Cats alongside Kinsey Mullen. Mena Golf is back in action today at Ouachita Country Club in Mena. Competition begins at 3:30 this afternoon. Taking a look at your Mena area weather forecast, we are looking at sunny and clear skies over Mena all day today with a high of 92 degrees and a low of 72 degrees. Tonight's lows are expected to be in the lower 70s, going into a sunny and clear Thursday tomorrow with highs in the lower 90s. Tomorrow night, lows in the lower 70s. Then Friday rounds out the week with sunny and clear skies, highs in the lower to mid 90s. Friday night, lows in the lower 70s. Saturday kicks off our weekend with sunny and clear skies, highs in the mid 90s. Saturday night, lows in the lower 70s. Then Sunday, partly cloudy skies with highs on the Lord's Day in the mid-90s. That's your local news and weather. This is Trey Youngdahl reporting.

0: Linda Ronstadt with Blue by You here on Classic Country as we get closer to the Labor Day weekend with two more days to go. 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
2: When I was growing up in Alabama, we didn't have cowboys, just small tracts of land, no big open fields. 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And that was our version of a cowboy where I grew up.
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Bellamy Brothers, another fan favorite. That's Sugar Daddy. Sometimes we get that little sugar rush. But, you know, it looks like we're becoming more like work zombies. The average American's energy starts fading at about 2:48 p.m., with 21% saying that it drops before noon. We're, I guess, also tired that 82% say that they run their lives on autopilot. This is Classic Country.

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0: Glenn Campbell's got Southern Nights, and it's on Classic Country. We play all the songs you can't help but sing along to. And if you find your head pounding, here's a little tip that will help to get rid of your headache faster, according to the National Headache Foundation. That is to wash down that painkiller, or any painkiller, with a cup of coffee instead of water. They say that that will boost the pill's effectiveness by as much as 40%.
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0: It's time to take a look at some local news and your weather. This is Trey Youngdahl reporting. Up first, Polk County remains under a burn ban as dry conditions continue across the area. The burn ban was first implemented on August 11th by Polk County Judge Brandon Ellison following prolonged dry weather and hazardous fire conditions reported by local fire departments. The ban prohibits outdoor burning in unincorporated areas of Polk County and will remain in effect until it is lifted by the county judge. Also in the news, the Polk County Fair is underway today, Wednesday, September the 2nd, with livestock shows, exhibits, and carnival activities continuing through Saturday. Entries for baked goods and candies, fresh-cut flowers and arrangements, and farm and garden crops can be brought to the Education Building this morning from 7:30 until 10. No late entries will be accepted. Poultry judging begins at noon today, followed by the Dairy Goat Show at noon. Poultry showmanship begins at 4 p.m. with meat, pygmy, and market goat judging at 5 and beef and market steer judging at 6. The commercial building will be open from 4 until 9 p.m. and the carnival opens at 6 tonight. On Thursday, exhibits will be on display beginning at 2 p.m. along with rabbit and guinea pig judging and the rabbit skillathon. Sheep and swine judging begins at 6 along with the carnival. Thursday is also senior citizen night with free gate admission for those age 60 and older. Friday's activities include exhibits beginning at 2, the carnival at 6, livestock show awards at 6:30, and the junior livestock premium sale at 7. The fair continues this Saturday with the livestock judging competition at 10. The carnival will have two sessions Saturday, opening at noon and again at 6. Taking a look at some local sports news, the Mena Lady Cats fell 2-5 on the season following a road loss Tuesday at Alma. Alma defeated Mena in three straight sets, 3-0. The Junior Lady Cats also fell to Alma in three sets. Mena Volleyball returns home tomorrow to take on Baptist Press at the Union Bank Center. Mena Golf competed against Jesse on Monday at Cortez Golf Club in Hot Springs Village. Rich Davis led the Bearcats with Taylen West, Brian Thomas, Josh Farringer, Marcus Graves, and Gabe Elizalde also representing Mena. Chandler Dover led the Lady Cats alongside Kinsey Mullen. Mena Golf is back in action today at Ouachita Country Club in Mena. Competition begins at 3:30 this afternoon. Taking a look at your Mena area weather forecast, we are looking at sunny and clear skies over Mena all day today with a high of 92 degrees and a low of 72 degrees. Tonight's lows are expected to be in the lower 70s, going into a sunny and clear Thursday tomorrow with highs in the lower 90s. Tomorrow night, lows in the lower 70s. Then Friday rounds out the week with sunny and clear skies, highs in the lower to mid 90s. Friday night, lows in the lower 70s. Saturday kicks off our weekend with sunny and clear skies, highs in the mid 90s. Saturday night, lows in the lower 70s. Then Sunday, partly cloudy skies with highs on the Lord's Day in the mid-90s. That's your local news and weather. This is Trey Youngdahl reporting.
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It's Mickey Gilley on Classic Country. Getting you a day closer to the Labor Day weekend as we head into Thursday now. Cactus Day playing country favorites. X's and O's. Trisha Yearwood.

0: Crystal Gayle, there's Don't It Make My Brown Eyes Blue. It's on Classic Country. Well, the University of Tennessee football team is going to be carrying a little piece of Dolly Parton onto the field this season. The Volunteers just announced that players will wear orange butterfly helmet stickers at every game this year. And written on the butterfly is the word Dolly. Their head coach called her the Queen of East Tennessee and then went on to praise her for the impact that she's had, not just in Tennessee, but all across the country. In the past, Dolly has delivered the school's commencement address, received an honorary doctorate, and performed on campus many times during her tour stops. Dolly will always be a volunteer in this life and in the next. This is Classic Country.
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Dwight Yoakam's got Honky Tonk Man right here on Classic Country. So as we approach the Labor Day weekend coming up, if you're traveling anywhere, maybe traveling to a destination you consider maybe on your bucket list, but here are some of the most overrated tourist stops in the U.S., and that's according to someone who says has visited all 50 states. Times Square comes out at number one. Then it's the Vegas Strip, Bourbon Street, and Mount Rushmore. This is Classic Country.

From the first strum to the final verse, we play country music done right. 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

0: Johnny Jr. is Firework Carpenter. It's on Classic Country. Stick around. Roy Orbison. We've got also Charlie McLean and more great classics coming up.
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8: Weather forecast, mostly clear with a low in the 70s tonight, mostly sunny tomorrow Thursday, high in the 90s, mostly clear Thursday night, low around 70, mostly sunny but warmer day Friday, a high in the mid-90s, mostly clear Friday night, a low in the 70s, mostly sunny, a slight chance of afternoon rain and thunderstorms Saturday, the mid-90s. That's your weather.

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it's written by Mike Reed, you know, the former football player turned incredible songwriter. Yes. And obviously, Ronnie Millsap.

0: Sunny James and Running Bear on the way. I'm going to share with you a club that if you are just exhausted, you need to start this club or find a club and be a part of it that does this. Because now I'm like, I need to start this club. It sounds fantastic. We're also going to hear from Clint Black coming up.
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Those guitars get me every single time. So if your life is exhausting, you should start a rest club. If there's not one already, which I don't think I've ever heard of a rest club. And I'm like, oh my gosh, how do we start it? It's a social group for tired people. The idea is you get together with other exhausted people and you do nothing. Doing nothing with others proves to be more relaxing than doing nothing alone. Now, here's how I would take my rest club to the next level. I would have like a room where everyone had like, you know, one of those massage beds, but it's like a chair and quiet and lights and like the fragrance and everything and soft music. Yes, that would be my rest club. It would be an elegant rest club.

0: and send me down to Tucson. Did you know when he was a child, he had a bout of malaria, and that is actually, you know, what left him with that chronic stutter. However, it was a trait that he turned into an advantage as part of his down-home persona. And what a great songwriter as well. Barbara Mandrell on the way.
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0: 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What a voice. Still to come, we're going to hear from John Anderson.
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0: That's Anne Murray in a love song. So if you and your significant other have kids and you want more time to spend together, a lot of people are suggesting you do this one thing. I'm going to share with you the one thing, and we're going to hear from Merle Haggard.
1: Hey, y'all, it's Charlie Starr from Blackberry Smoke. 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

That's Reba McEntire. So if you and your significant other, you have kids, but you want more time with each other, you know what a lot of experts are saying? Which when you think about it, you're like, well, yeah, duh. Put the kids to work. A study showed that children are being given fewer household chores by their parents, which what does that mean? That means more work for mom and dad, who in turn have less quality time together. So, you know, give your kids some household chores that they can manage, so it gives you a little break as well.

0: playing the country hits of the 70s, 80s, and 90s. We are KQOR 102.1 The Mountain.
1: Yeah, Breaker 19, this here's a rubber duck. You got a copy on me, Big Ben, come on. Yeah, 10-4, Big Ben, for sure, for sure. By golly, it's clean clear to Flagtown, come on. Yeah, it's a big 10-4 there, Big Ben. Yeah, we definitely got the front door, good buddy. Mercy sakes alive, looks like we got us a convoy.
2: It was the dark of the moon on the 6th of June in a Kenworth pulling logs. Cab over Pete with a reefer on and a Jimmy hauling hogs. We is heading for Bear on I-10 about a mile out of Shaky Town. I says, Pigpen, this here's a rubber duck, and I'm about to put the hammer down.

0: getting intense up here.
1: By the time we got into Tulsa Town, we had 85 trucks in all. But they's a roadblock up on the clover leaf, and them bears is wall to wall. Yeah, them smokies as thick as bugs on a bumper. They even had a bear in the air. I says, calling all trucks, this here's the duck. 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

0: Dang-a-tory, Big Ben, you're still too close. Yeah, them hulks are starting to close up my sinuses. Mercy sakes, you better back off another 10.
1: Well, we rolled up Interstate 44 like a rocket sled on rails. We tore up all of our swindle sheets and left them setting on the scales. By the time we hit that shy town, them bears was getting smart. They'd brought up some reinforcements from the Illinois National Guard. There's armored cars and tanks and jeeps and rigs of every size. Yeah, them chicken coops was full of bears and choppers filled the skies. Well, we shot the line, we went for broke with 1,000 screaming trucks and 11 long-haired friends of Jesus in a chartreuse microbus.
0: Yeah, rubber duck to Sodbuster. Come on there, yeah. 10-4, Sodbuster. Listen, you want to put that microbus in behind that suicide jockey? Yeah, he's hauling dynamite and he needs all the help he can get.
1: Well, we laid a strip for the Jersey Shore and prepared to cross the line. I could see the bridge was lined with bears, but it didn't have a doggone dime. I says, Pigpen, this here's a rubber duck. We just ain't a gonna pay no toll. So we crashed the gate doing 98. I says, let them

0: y'all gonna want to be letting them hogs out there for sure. Well, mercy sakes, good buddy, we're gonna back on out here, so keep the bugs off your glass.
1: All because of this song, I want a CB. I mean, still, I've always wanted a CB in my car because of that song. Coming up, we're gonna hear from Patsy Cline.
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0: Tom T. Hall, and I love. He was told to write down everything from a friend who is a psychologist, everything he didn't like, and instead, he wrote a song about everything he loves. How amazing. I mean, that's a great songwriter there. Coming up, we're going to hear from Mel Tillis.
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0: from this George.
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0: That is Buck Owens, and I've got a tiger by the tail. Coming up, I would have thought this would have been the exact opposite of what it is, basically. I'm going to share with you who's more likely to make a decision and stick with it, a man or a woman. 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

lucky man. So if I was to ask you who's more likely to make a decision and stick with it, a man or a woman, I would have thought a man. However, according to studies, men change their minds 2 to 3 times more often than women. Most women maybe take a little bit longer to make a decision than men do. However, once they make a decision, they are more likely to stay with it. They're going to stick by that decision. Interesting. I would have thought it was the other way around.

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0: That's George Strait, I Could Still Make Cheyenne. So with Labor Day weekend coming up, do you have anything fun planned? I hope you do. I think I'm going to be deep into cleaning and cleaning around the mini farm as well. So nothing super fun. Actually, it sounds like a lot of work.
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0: I was waiting for that last note. That's Ronnie Millsap. 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Oh, beautiful song. 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

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Yeah, country music's got you covered. 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

0: Here's a song I wrote on a plane between Dallas and Austin. Going to El Paso. Whoops. Now this is what gave us the idea to come down here. This is a song about a guy that probably did as much for our kind of music as anybody.
1: Well, the honky tonks in Texas were my natural second home.

do me with love. So the type of pizza you order reveals something about your emotions. For instance, if you order a pizza with extra cheese, you're feeling afraid of the future. All over cheese. That is the, okay, you are afraid of the future. Okay. You are also reluctant and insecure. That's very interesting. Now, if you order a pizza with spicy toppings, it indicates that you're confused and out of touch with your true feelings. Now, I want to know, what if you just order like pepperoni? Does that mean you're just like plain Jane? I mean, okay, maybe you throw some mushrooms on it. You're living on the wild side.

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0: I can tell you this. I went down a long rabbit hole that I'm still going down every day. Just watching all these old videos of Kenny and Dolly. And then, of course, it broke off to Dolly and other people that she sang with. And then Kenny and Dottie West. I mean, it's been a whole thing. And I strongly suggest you see some of these videos. I mean, Dolly Parton, what an entertainer. And Kenny Rogers, too. Oak Ridge Boys on the way.
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0: called him Amos. 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
1: DeRoses. She's the yellow rose of Texas. We play the country music you remember. 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
1: 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You could hear it talk, you could hear it sing.
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1: You know, this old world is full of singers, but just a few are chosen to tear your heart out when they sing. Imagine life without them. 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

You know the heart of country music still beats in Luke the Drifter. You can tell it when he sang I Saw the Light. Old Marty, Hank, and Lefty. Why, I can feel them right here with me.

George Jones and who's going to fill their shoes. So are you an optimistic person? And the reason I ask is, do you know people who are optimistic tend to live longer? They say that that is actually a trait that you can learn, potentially increasing the likelihood of reaching the age of 85 by up to 70%. One reason why, they say, is optimistic people tend to expect positive stuff to happen in the future, so they take better care of themselves. Think about it. Have you ever seen someone who is just a negative or whatever? Maybe they don't take care of themselves. It makes sense, right? So be optimistic.

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0: Rodriguez and Right in My Thumb to Mexico. I'm Chris Daniels. Still to come, we're going to hear from Johnny Duncan.
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Now, you don't have to listen. 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She's only one more hurt away, boy, from walking out on you. 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

0: Dolly Parton and Tennessee Homesick Blues. When you watch the videos of her performing over the years, from the beginning even, incredible. Just naturally gifted. And unfortunately, we lost her last week. I strongly encourage you to remember her by watching some of those videos. A true talent and just a good person. Coming up, Mac Davis. And no matter what you have planned today, I hope you have a blessed day.
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3: Back a few months ago, I was headlining at a great big nightclub. And he put me up a couple of days early. I came in a couple of days early, and they put me up at what they call the Star Suite. Now, here I am, headliner in one of the biggest nightclubs in the country, and I wake up at 8 o'clock in the morning in this Star Suite, all by myself. Yeah, that's what I said. Aw. But I did what I've always done, man, to cheer myself up. I picked up my guitar, I sat down, I wrote me a little song. Now this is how it feels to be alone at the top of the hill and trying to figure out why.

0: 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What are we doing? We're doing the best that we can. Give yourself a hand.
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2: Deadly shooting Wednesday evening in a high-rise building downtown. Police Chief Bill Peterson with the numbers.
3: Three individuals have died, including the suspected shooter. Three individuals were injured by gunfire. Three officers were injured. Two of them by gunfire.
2: The police chief saying he is truly sickened by this level of violence. There is no word on a motive yet at this point. Iran once again hitting U.S. allies in the Gulf after overnight attacks from the U.S. Buses carrying crew members from the USS Abraham Lincoln streamed into Thailand's resort city of Pattaya. That aircraft carrier out for a record-setting 260 days at sea without a port stop. President Trump saying the full deployment of 286 days wasn't nearly long enough. With the death toll now more than 1,200 people, symbolic funerals are being held in Nepal. More than 4,200 are still listed as missing, nearly 600 of them from other countries. This is ABC News.
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you're the judge, you can be sure you found the greatest songs of all time. We're going to roll with them, too. We've got Johnny Cash on the way, Clinton Black, Oak Ridge Boys on the way, too. In the meantime, Alabama, they're in a hurry. Who isn't?

0: Early morning drinking song there from Gary Stewart. Song put him on the map. As long as you're just singing about it and not doing it. Although it is a happy hour for all night workers. To each his own. And more great songs to come to get us into our Thursday morning. Got Charlie Pride standing by. Also got a great story from Jerry Reed on the way.
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3: Well, I guess it was back in 63 when eating my cooking got the better of me, so I asked this little girl I was going with to be my wife. Well, she said she would, so I said I do. But I'd have said I wouldn't if I'd have just knew how saying I do was gonna screw up all of my life.

ain't heard nothing yet. Why, they give her the color television set, then they give her the house, the kids, and both of the cars. See? Well, then they start talking about child support, alimony, and the cost of the court. Didn't take me long to figure out how far in the toilet I was. I'm telling you, they have made a mistake, cause it adds up to more than this cowboy makes. Besides, everything I ever had worth taking, they've already took. While she's living like a queen on alimony, I'm working two shifts, eating bologna, asking my

0: care about toting a billfold no more. 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
1: Well, it's a little bit funny. Jerry Reed, third and final number one for Jerry there in 1982. Quite the storyteller. Charlie Pride before that, still to come. Barbara Mandrell got the Oak Ridge Boys on the way, too.

From the first strum to the final verse, we play country music done right. From Big Fork to the Black Fork, KQOR 1021 The Mountain. Hello.

0: Barbara Mandrell ready to violate that no food in the bed rule. You get crumbs everywhere. We got Clint Black, Janie Fricky, great one from Johnny Cash coming right up too.
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1: Well, my daddy left home when I was 3, and he didn't leave much to Ma and me. Just this old guitar and an empty bottle of booze. Now, I don't blame him because he run and hid, but the meanest thing that he ever did was before he left, he went and named me Sue. Well, he must have thought that it was quite a joke, and it got a lot of laughs from lots of folks. Seems I had to fight my whole life through. Some gal would giggle and I'd get red, and some guy'd laugh and I'd bust his head. I'll tell you, life ain't easy for a boy named Sue. Well, I

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And I knew that scar on his cheek and his evil eye. He was big and bent and gray and old, and I looked at him and my blood ran cold. And I said, my name is Sue. How do you do? How you gonna die? Yeah, that's what I told him. Well, I hit him hard right between the eyes, and he went down, but to my surprise, come up with a knife and cut off a piece of my ear. But I busted a chair right across his teeth, and we crashed through the wall and into the street, kicking and a-gouging in the mud and the blood and the beer. I tell you, I've fought tougher men, but I really can't remember when. He kicked like a mule and he bit like a crocodile. I heard him laugh and then I heard him cuss, and he went for his gun and I pulled mine first. He stood there looking at me and I saw him smile. And he said, son, this world is rough, and if a man's gonna make it, he's gotta be tough. And I know I wouldn't be there to help you along. So I give you that name and I said goodbye. I knew you'd have to get tough or die. And it's that name that helped to make you strong. Yeah. Said, now you just fought one hell of a fight, and I know you hate me and you got the right to kill me now, and I wouldn't blame you if you do. But you ought to thank me before I die for the gravel in your guts and the spit in your eye, cause I'm the that named you Sue. Yeah, what could I do? What could I do?

0: think about him now and then, every time I try and every time I win. And if I ever have a son, I think I'm gonna name him Bill or George, anything but Sue. I still ain't that man.
1: Johnny Cash, February 24th, 1969, live at San Quentin. Had to be arguably the pinnacle of his career, right? More to come here. Got Tanya Tucker coming right up.
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0: you dumped quarters into the Conan Q jukebox? 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
1: Activist, journalist, and feminist organizer Gloria Steinem has died. During her career, she founded two magazines, New York and Ms. She wrote multiple books and co-founded organizations, including the National Women's Political Caucus and the Free to Be Foundation. For her work, she was awarded the Presidential Medal of Freedom by President Obama in 2013. Gloria Steinem was 92. In Minneapolis, another mass shooting. Two people killed and several more hurt. Police Chief Bill Peterson.
2: Officers entered the high-rise apartment building. Inside, officers encountered victims and heard additional gunfire. Officers followed the sound of the gunfire to an upper floor of the building. On that floor, officers encountered a haze that significantly limited their visibility. Officers exchanged gunfire with the suspect.
1: The suspect dying by suicide. Iran launching more strikes on American allies in the Middle East after the latest U.S. attacks. This is ABC News.
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Good morning. On the way this hour, more great songs from T.G. Shepherd, Kenny Rogers, got Buck Owens and the Buckaroos coming right up, too. Right after Conway straightens out all these so-called cowboys.

0: Buck Owens, one of his early number ones there, 1964. Ended up with 21 number one songs there. Pretty good for a boy proud of Sherman, Texas, born on the farm. Nicknamed himself after the family donkey, Buck. Well, he was 3 or 4 at the time. They decided not to argue with a 3 or 4-year-old, which is really a pretty good plan. It all worked out. And certainly one of the greatest songs of all time. And, of course, we have more. Got Neil McCoy standing by and Hank looking for some rowdy friends on the way.
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Mitchell, everybody settles down, right, Hank? Maybe not Hank. He's on his tour, ready to wrap it up in a few weeks in Kansas City. I bet he's getting a little rowdy. And more on the way, we've got Reba standing by. T.G. Shepherd coming right up, too.

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0: only one you, T.G. Shepherd. I'm Rick Morgan. Thanks for making us part of your Thursday morning. Step closer to Labor Day weekend, and that feels pretty good. Hopefully got a little time off coming and more great songs to get us to work here. Got the Judd standing by here from Kenny Rogers and Lori Morgan, too.
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0: Lori Morgan put that phrase in our lexicon there, 1992. That was their biggest hit, number one song, of course. And more to come. Got Waylon coming right up.
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2: In the world losing a feminist warrior, we're learning this morning that Gloria Steinem has died. In 2023, she was still trying to get the Equal Rights Amendment passed.
3: I have to stay alive long enough to celebrate, so we have to hurry up. Right?
2: And while that has not happened yet, her lifetime of advocacy lives on. In 2013, President Obama honored her with the Presidential Medal of Freedom, saying,
4: because of her work across America and around the world, more women are afforded the respect and opportunities that they deserve.
2: The founder of Ms. and New York magazines, as well as the National Women's Political Caucus, was 92 years old. Three people have died, including the gunman, after a mass shooting at a Minneapolis high-rise. Several police officers are among those wounded. Another day of deliberations is on tap for the jury in the Lindsay Clancy trial. She is facing murder charges in the deaths of her children. The jurors have told the judge twice now they cannot reach a unanimous verdict. This is ABC News.
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0: Quite the trip down memory lane there, 1972. Statler Brothers. Don't get started with the knock-knock jokes, though. I never was a big fan. Another Don and Harold Reed song, the only actual brothers in the Statler Brothers, named themselves after Statler Tissues. Saw in a hotel one time. And they always kid that they could have been called the Kleenex Brothers, which I don't think would have worked. And more on the way here. Got Johnny Paycheck standing by and the Gatlin Brothers on the way.
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0: Patti Loveless, second number one off that groundbreaking Honky Tonk Angel album there in 89. And more to come here from Merle Haggard. Got Tanya Tucker standing by. Ray Price on the way, too.
1: Here's the deal. 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
8: This week's issue of the MENA Star continues with the interview of candidate Jeff Wadlin for the U.S. Senate. Wadlin visited MENA and DeQueen on his tour of Arkansas to discuss why he's running against Senator Tom Cotton and candidate Hallie Schaffner. Also, the 51st annual Queen Wilhelmina Rod Run set another record. How many were registered? Pick up a copy of the Star and find out. Also, MENA Public Schools recently held their August school board meeting. One of the big things to come out of that meeting was a change of the day and time of MENA's graduation. Also, the Arkansas State Police have a message for this Labor Day weekend. Also in this week's issue, the 25th anniversary of the 9/11 terrorist attack is approaching. To commemorate that event, the annual stair climb is happening. We have details coming up and a change of date due to factors. Find out details in this week's paper. Also, UA Rich Mountain's Misty Gates remembers the university's Susan Mosley and Rudy Timmerman. Also in this week's issue, how did MENA fare in the 90th annual Bearcat-Leopard Face-Off? Easton Leonard will have details. You can read those stories and more in this week's issue of the MENA Star.

0: Early honky-tonking there from the Cherokee Cowboy, Ray Price, 1956, with more great songs to come. Reba McEntire coming right up.
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2: But Gloria Steinem advocating for women's rights had to be much more than just posting online.
3: Sometimes we must put our bodies where our beliefs are. Sometimes pressing send is not enough.
2: That was Steinem at the Women's March in Washington, D.C. in January of 2017. This morning we're learning that the longtime advocate, feminist, and journalist has died. The co-founder of Ms. and New York magazines and the National Women's Political Caucus was 92 years old. Iran now says it launched attacks overnight on U.S. military bases in Kuwait and the United Arab Emirates. President Trump says more oil is flowing through the Strait of Hormuz, but the price of Brent crude this morning is still going up, now topping $97 a barrel. Back to work again this morning for the jury in the trial of the Massachusetts mom facing murder charges and the deaths of her kids. Jurors have told the judge twice they cannot reach a verdict. This is ABC News.
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0: biggest songs in 1960. One of only five songs made it to number one. That was number one for 10 weeks. One of the early greats, Ferlin Husky. That song helped him get in the Country Music Hall of Fame. And more great songs to come that you can sing along with loud and proud. Got Conway 20, Brooks and Dunn coming right up too.
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She was a smooth dude with cool hair. Conway Twitty and Brooks and Dunn. Before that, still to come, Vern Gosden, Barbara Mandrell on the way too. 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

0: Mark Mandrell, a little sleeping trouble in that double bed, although you are sleeping single. As in first of her six number one songs there in 1978, he helped get her on her way and more to get us on our way. Got Shenandoah standing by, great song from Lynn Anderson, Willie Nelson coming right up too.
1: Here's the deal. 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

0: Glenn Anderson has all singing along and feeling pretty good there in 1970 with that Nobody Said It'd Be Easy song, right? And more to come here. Eddie Raven coming right up.
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Our Songs contains a 3-minute movie featuring back roads, bar stools, ballads, and a beloved. 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

We pulled out the switch, all three of them come on. The back end looked kind of funny too, but we put it together, and when we got through, well, that's when we noticed that we only had one tail fin. About that time, my wife walked out, and I could see in her eyes that she had her doubts. But she opened the door and said, "Honey, take me for a spin." So we drove uptown just to get the tags, and I headed to ride on down Main Drag. I could hear everybody laughing for blocks around.

0: the Mill Hole, they're all places where you made memories. And this is where you relive them. 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
2: She was one of the loudest and proudest voices for women's rights. And this morning we are saying goodbye to Gloria Steinem. She passed away in her New York home last night. In 2017, she was in Washington at the Women's March on the first day of President Trump's first term.
3: I was just talking with people from our many sister marches, including the one in Berlin, and they asked me to send a special message. We in Berlin know that walls don't work.
2: Steinem founded the National Women's Political Caucus, as well as two magazines, Ms. and New York. She was 92 years old. More attacks in the Persian Gulf overnight, Iran launching strikes on Bahrain and Kuwait. Today expected to be one of the busiest travel days of the Labor Day weekend, with airports and roads filling up, and filling up at the gas station will be expensive. Gas Buddy says the average price for a gallon, $4.10. This is ABC News.
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7: It's time to take a look at some local news and your weather. This is Trey Youngdahl reporting. Up first, the burn ban is still in effect. Also in the news, a two-vehicle collision in southern LaFleur County left one driver dead and two passengers injured. Tuesday afternoon at approximately 2:35 p.m., a car traveling southbound on U.S. Highway 259 struck a commercial truck it was traveling behind, according to an Oklahoma Highway Patrol crash report. The car reportedly struck the truck as the truck was turning off the highway onto Zapper Road. The crash occurred in the southern portion of LaFleur County next to the CJ Corner store in the community of Octavia, which is located approximately 25 miles west of Hatfield. Also in the news, the Polk County Fair continues today with exhibits, livestock judging, and carnival activities at the Polk County Fairgrounds. All exhibits will be on display beginning at 2 p.m. Rabbit and guinea pig judging also begins at 2, along with the rabbit skillathon. The commercial building will be open from 4 to 9 p.m. Sheep and swine judging begins at 6, and the carnival also opens at 6 tonight. Today's also Senior Citizen Night at the fair, with free gate admission for those age 60 and older. Then tomorrow, exhibits will be on display from 2 until 9 p.m., with the commercial building opening at 4 and the carnival at 6. Livestock Show Awards will be presented at 6:30, followed by the Junior Livestock Premium Sale at 7. Taking a look at some local sports news, Mena Golf hosted Akron, Mansfield, and Horatio yesterday at the Ouachita Country Club, with the Bearcats and Lady Cats competing in two matches. Kenzie Mullen finished fourth overall for the Lady Cats. For the boys, both Mena Black and Mena Red won their matches. Rich Davis earned medalist honors for the black round, shooting at 32. Marcus Graves finished second overall, while Josh Farringer placed sixth. Peyton Tidwell earned medalist honors for the red round with a 42, followed by Gabe Elizalde in second place. Mena Golf thanked Ouachita Country Club, Ronnie Graves, Carlene Hooker, Ashley Skipper, and the parents who helped host the match. Mena Athletics continues today with volleyball and football at home. The junior and senior Lady Cat volleyball teams host Baptist Prep at the Union Bank Center beginning at 4:30 this afternoon. And at Bob Carver Bearcat Stadium, the 7th grade Bearcats will be hosting Mansfield at 5:30, followed by the junior high game at 7. Taking a look at your MENA area weather forecast, we are looking at sunny and clear skies over MENA all day today with a high of 90 degrees and a low of 73 degrees. Tonight's lows are expected to be in the 70s. Going into a sunny and clear Friday tomorrow with highs in the lower 90s. Tomorrow night, lows in the lower 70s to round out the week before Saturday kicks off our weekend with sunny and clear skies, highs in the lower to mid 90s. Saturday night, lows in the mid 70s. Then Sunday, sunny and clear with highs in the mid 90s. Sunday night, lows in the mid 70s. Monday kicks off next week with sunny and clear skies over MENA with highs in the upper 90s. Monday night, lows around 70. That's your local news and weather. This is Trey Youngdahl reporting.
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0: singing along today as you cruise down the road with the Bellamy Brothers for All the Wrong Reasons. And if you are a fan of them or other country artists, check out who's going to be on the country music cruise. It is February of next year.
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0: The Cossetot River Eagles inaugural football season is here. 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Coach Barrett and the Eagles staff have built their squad, and they are ready to rip into their opponents. 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
3: This week's issue of the MENA Star continues with the interview of candidate Jeff Wadlin for the U.S. Senate. Wadlin visited MENA and DeQueen on his tour of Arkansas to discuss why he's running against Senator Tom Cotton and candidate Hallie Schaffner. Also, the 51st annual Queen Wilhelmina Rod Run set another record. How many were registered? Pick up a copy of The Star and find out. Also, MENA Public Schools recently held their August school board meeting. One of the big things to come out of that meeting was a change of the day and time of MENA's graduation. Also, the Arkansas State Police have a message for this Labor Day weekend. Also in this week's issue, the 25th anniversary of the 9/11 terrorist attack is approaching. To commemorate that event, the annual stair climb is happening. We have details coming up and a change of date due to factors. Find out details in this week's paper. Also, UA Rich Mountain's Misty Gates remembers the university's Susan Mosley and Rudy Timmerman. Also in this week's issue, how did MENA fare in the 90th annual Bearcat-Leopard Face-Off? Easton Leonard will have details. You can read those stories and more in this week's issue of the MENA Star.

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4: Taking a look at your MENA area weather forecast. We are looking at sunny and clear skies over MENA all day today. We've got a high of 90 degrees and a low of 73 degrees. Tonight's lows are expected to be in the 70s. Going into a sunny and clear Friday tomorrow to round out the week with highs in the lower 90s. Tomorrow night, lows in the lower 70s. Saturday kicks off the weekend with sunny and clear skies, highs in the lower 90s. The burn ban is still in effect. At your MENA area weather forecast, this is Trey Youngdahl reporting.
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6: 9/11 is a date we will never forget. It was a time of grief and uncertainty, but one of our shining lights, something from that day which we could look at and see hope, the first responders, those who ran towards the chaos and rubble to help. The MENA Fire Department, along with area RVFDs, will commemorate the loss of 2,977 people that day, among them 343 firefighters, at the 9/11 Memorial Stair Climb, taking place Saturday, September 12th at 5 p.m. at MENA Bearcat Stadium. The MENA Star has partnered with the MENA Fire Department in getting the word out about the 9/11 Memorial Stair Climb, and we would like to thank the following businesses for their help. Miller Signs and Graphics, Klutz Insurance, Freedom Pharmacy, Farmers Co-op, Barron Insurance Agency, Bowser Family Funeral Home, Peachtree Assisted Living, and Kenny Miller Shelter Insurance. 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
3: Lindsay Clancy murder trial is back at it, trying to reach a verdict in Plymouth, Massachusetts. ABC's Aaron Katursky says the case of the mom who strangled her kids has sparked debate nationwide. However,
4: the only debate that counts involves the 9 women and 3 men who have spent about 30 hours now deciding whether Clancy methodically and intentionally killed her 3 children or whether she cannot be culpable because of postpartum psychosis.
3: Women's rights leader Gloria Steinem has died. She passed away peacefully at her New York brownstone, which will now serve as a gathering place for community organizing and activism. Gloria Steinem was 92. Commerce Secretary Howard Lutnick is now saying in a social media post he misspoke yesterday in his comments during an interview, saying no American service members have died during the war with Iran. Actually, 18 service members have lost their lives. New Jersey is filing a petition with the U.S. Supreme Court asking it to shut down prediction market betting in the state. This is ABC News.
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7: It's time to take a look at some local news and your weather. This is Trey Youngdahl reporting. Up first, the burn ban is still in effect. Also in the news, a two-vehicle collision in southern LaFleur County left one driver dead and 2 passengers injured. Tuesday afternoon at approximately 2:35 p.m., a car traveling southbound on U.S. Highway 259 struck a commercial truck it was traveling behind, according to an Oklahoma Highway Patrol crash report. The car reportedly struck the truck as the truck was turning off the highway onto Zappa Road. The crash occurred in the southern portion of LaFleur County next to the CJ Corner store in the community of Octavia, which is located approximately 25 miles west of Hatfield. Also in the news, the Polk County Fair continues today with exhibits, livestock judging, and carnival activities at the Polk County Fairgrounds. All exhibits will be on display beginning at 2 p.m. Rabbit and guinea pig judging also begins at 2, along with the rabbit skillathon. The commercial building will be open from 4 to 9 p.m. Sheep and swine judging begins at 6, and the carnival also opens at 6 tonight. Today's also Senior Citizen Night at the fair, with free gate admission for those age 60 and older. Then tomorrow, exhibits will be on display from 2 until 9 p.m., with the commercial building opening at 4 and the carnival at 6. Livestock show awards will be presented at 6:30, followed by the Junior Livestock Premium Sale at 7. Taking a look at some local sports news, Mena Golf hosted Akron, Mansfield, and Horatio yesterday at the Ouachita Country Club, with the Bearcats and Lady Cats competing in 2 matches. Kenzie Mullen finished 4th overall for the Lady Cats. For the boys, both Mena Black and Mena Red won their matches. Rich Davis earned medalist honors for the black round, shooting at 32. Marcus Graves finished 2nd overall, while Josh Farringer placed 6th. Peyton Tidwell earned medalist honors for the red round with a 42, followed by Gabe Elizalde in 2nd place. Mena Golf thanked Ouachita Country Club, Ronnie Graves, Carlene Hooker, Ashley Skipper, and the parents who helped host the match. Mena Athletics continues today with volleyball and football at home. The junior and senior Lady Cat volleyball teams host Baptist Prep at the Union Bank Center beginning at 4:30 this afternoon. And at Bob Carper Bearcat Stadium, the 7th grade Bearcats will be hosting Mansfield at 5:30, followed by the junior high game at 7. Taking a look at your Mena area weather forecast, we are looking at sunny and clear skies over Mena all day today, with a high of 90 degrees and a low of 73 degrees. Tonight's lows are expected to be in the 70s. Going into a sunny and clear Friday tomorrow, with highs in the lower 90s. Tomorrow night, lows in the lower 70s to round out the week before Saturday kicks off our weekend with sunny and clear skies, highs in the lower to mid 90s. Saturday night, lows in the mid 70s. Then Sunday, sunny and clear with highs in the mid 90s. Sunday night, lows in the mid 70s. 70s. Monday kicks off next week with sunny and clear skies over Mena with highs in the upper 90s. Monday night, lows around 70. At your local news and weather, this is Trey Youngdahl reporting.
1: 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These songs can put your mind in a cowboy hat, sitting at the counter, having breakfast at Dorothy's Diner. Yeah, country music's got you covered. 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

0: They'll be marching around looking for some pennies. Do you know there are pennies, about 50 to 60, that were printed in 1969. It was the S. Lincoln Memorial Cents that came from San Francisco, and it has a double imprint on one side. So if you've got pennies, dig them up, take a pic, and do a search online to see if you've got one of these lucky pennies. They were a mistake that was made during minting, and you know, they don't even produce pennies anymore. 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

0: much love in his Mississippi heart.
1: Too much love in his Louisiana heart.
0: There's too much love in his Mississippi heart.
1: Too much love in his Louisiana heart.
2: That is Louisiana woman, Mississippi man, Conway Twitty. Well, we all love Dolly Parton, who passed away last week. What are some other celebrities that people are really fond of? Keanu Reeves tops the list, followed by Michael J. Fox, Carol Burnett, and Willie Nelson. How about if we play a little bit of him coming up here in a bit?
3: Here's the deal. 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
11: 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Motorcycles are harder to see, so look twice, especially at intersections and when changing lanes. 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Allow extra room, about 2 car lengths, between you and a motorcycle. 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

0: the key. Well, if you're going to go visit a national park, you might want to know some of our commemorating ties to World War II ahead of the 85th Pearl Harbor anniversary, which is going to be December 7th. Different parks will have both wartime stories, including triumphs and tragedies.
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2: Taking a look at your MENA area weather forecast, we are looking at sunny and clear skies over MENA all day today. We've got a high of 90 degrees and a low of 73 degrees. Tonight's lows are expected to be in the 70s. Going into a sunny and clear Friday tomorrow to round out the week with highs to lower 90s. Tomorrow night, lows in the lower 70s. Saturday kicks off the weekend with sunny and clear skies, highs in the lower 90s. The burn ban is still in effect. At your MENA area weather forecast, this is Trey Youngdahl reporting.

0: When you dumped quarters into the Kona Q jukebox, this is the music you play. 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
2: Authority. Deliberations in the Lindsay Clancy trial. ABC's Aaron Katursky has been there covering it. The woman who admits she killed her children but says she was suffering from postpartum psychosis at the time.
3: I'll be curious to see, absent any word of a verdict or whether an indication that they're still hung, whether the jury asks for any evidence or any readbacks of testimony, or if they need the judge to clarify the law, because they haven't done that at all this week.
2: Gloria Steinem, longtime feminist icon, activist, and political protester, has died at the age of 92. Her foundation says the New York brownstone where she lived and died will become a hub for community organizing and women's rights events. Iran targeting more Gulf allies in overnight attacks, firing drones at Kuwait and Bahrain after Wednesday's U.S. bombardment of Iran. In Minneapolis, still no motive for another mass shooting. Two people were killed. The gunman took his own life. This is ABC News.
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7: It's time to take a look at some local news and your weather. This is Trey Youngdahl reporting. Up first, the burn ban is still in effect. Also in the news, a two-vehicle collision in southern LaFleur County left one driver dead and two passengers injured. Tuesday afternoon at approximately 2:35 p.m., a car traveling southbound on U.S. Highway 259 struck a commercial truck it was traveling behind, according to an Oklahoma Highway Patrol crash report. The car reportedly struck the truck as the truck was turning off the highway onto Zappa Road. The crash occurred in the southern portion of LaFleur County next to the CJ Corner store in the community of Octavia, which is located approximately 25 miles west of Hatfield. Also in the news, the Polk County Fair continues today with exhibits, livestock judging, and carnival activities at the Polk County Fairgrounds. All exhibits will be on display beginning at 2 p.m. Rabbit and guinea pig judging also begins at 2, along with the rabbit skillathon. The commercial building will be open from 4 to 9 p.m. Sheep and swine judging begins at 6, and the carnival also opens at 6 tonight. Today's also Senior Citizen Night at the fair, with free gate admission for those age 60 and older. Then tomorrow, exhibits will be on display from 2 until 9 p.m., with the commercial building opening at 4 and the carnival at 6. Livestock Show Awards will be presented at 6:30, followed by the Junior Livestock Premium Sale at 7. Taking a look at some local sports news, Mena Golf hosted Akron, Mansfield, and Horatio yesterday at the Ouachita Country Club, with the Bearcats and Lady Cats competing in 2 matches. Kenzie Mullen finished 4th overall for the Lady Cats. For the boys, both Mena Black and Mena Red won their matches. Rich Davis earned medalist honors for the black round, shooting a 32. Marcus Graves finished 2nd overall, while Josh Farringer placed 6th. Peyton Tidwell earned medalist honors for the red round with a 42, followed by Gabe Elizalde in 2nd place. Mena Golf thanked Ouachita Country Club, Ronnie Graves, Carlene Hooker, Ashley Skipper, and the parents who helped host the match. Mena Athletics continues today with volleyball and football at home. The junior and senior Lady Cat volleyball teams host Baptist Prep at the Union Bank Center beginning at 4:30 this afternoon. And at Bob Carver Bearcat Stadium, the 7th grade Bearcats will be hosting Mansfield at 5:30, followed by the junior high game at 7. Taking a look at your MENA area weather forecast, we are looking at sunny and clear skies over MENA all day today with a high of 90 degrees and a low of 73 degrees. Tonight's lows are expected to be in the 70s. Going into a sunny and clear Friday tomorrow with highs in the lower 90s. Tomorrow night, lows in the lower 70s to round out the week before Saturday kicks off our weekend with sunny and clear skies, highs in the lower to mid 90s. Saturday night, lows in the mid 70s. Then Sunday, sunny and clear with highs in the mid 90s. Sunday night, lows in the mid 70s. Monday kicks off next week with sunny and clear skies over MENA with highs in the upper 90s. Monday night, lows around 70. At your local news and weather, this is Trey Youngdahl reporting.
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You and I, Eddie Rabbit and Crystal Gale. Well, there's some women's names men automatically associate with being gold diggers. 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

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From Pine Ridge to Page, KQOR 1021 The Mountain.

And down to Mexico for the three-day Labor Day weekend. Well, don't forget the sunscreen. You know, it is the number one destination of us right here in the U.S.

0: picking up strangers. Let me ask you this. How's it going today? It's Thursday before Friday, which will be a holiday weekend, hopefully, for you. You know, a lot of us start going on autopilot around 2:40 p.m. And another 21% of us say it starts around noon. And 80% of us say that we run our lives on autopilot.
1: Here's the deal. 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
4: This week's issue of the Mena Star continues with the interview of candidate Jeff Wadlin for the U.S. Senate. Wadlin visited Mena and DeQueen on his tour of Arkansas to discuss why he's running against Senator Tom Cotton and candidate Hallie Schaffner. Also, the 51st annual Queen Wilhelmina Rod Run set another record. How many were registered? Pick up a copy of The Star and find out. Also, Mena Public Schools recently held their August school board meeting. One of the big things to come out of that meeting was a change of the day and time of Mena's graduation. Also, the Arkansas State Police have a message for this Labor Day weekend. Also in this week's issue, the 25th anniversary of the 9/11 terrorist attack is approaching. To commemorate that event, the annual stair climb is happening. We have details coming up and a change of date due to factors. Find out details in this week's paper. Also, UA Rich Mountain's Misty Gates remembers the university's Susan Mosley and Rudy Timmerman. Also in this week's issue, how did Mena fare in the 90th annual Bearcat-Leopard Face-Off? Easton Leonard will have details. You can read those stories and more in this week's issue of the Mena Star.

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So dang me, dang me, they ought to take a rope and hang me high from the highest tree. 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

0: I did see George Strait perform a couple of years back in Chicago. He puts on a great show. He's so humble and kind. Now, we've been talking about George maybe retiring from touring, right? It was just announced in May of 27 he'll be doing a festival, and he's going to be with some other artists. It's been billed George Strait is returning to New Mexico one final time, and we're all wondering if he's going to retire.
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2: Taking a look at your MENA area weather forecast. We are looking at sunny and clear skies over MENA all day today. We've got a high of 90 degrees and a low of 73 degrees. Tonight's lows are expected to be in the 70s. Going into a sunny and clear Friday tomorrow to round out the week with highs in the lower 90s. Tomorrow night, lows in the lower 70s. Saturday kicks off the weekend with sunny and clear skies, highs in the lower 90s. The burn ban is still in effect. At your MENA area weather forecast, this is Trey Youngdahl reporting.

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2: Three meeting again to deliberate another day in the Lindsey Clancy murder trial. ABC News Chief Investigative Correspondent Aaron Katursky at the courthouse in Plymouth, Massachusetts.
3: I'll be curious to see, absent any word of a verdict, whether the jury asks for any evidence or any readbacks of testimony, or if they need the judge to clarify the law, because they haven't done that at all this week.
2: Sailors and Marines in the USS Lincoln stepping on dry land for the first time in more than 9 months in Thailand. Lincoln's commanding officer, Captain Dan Keeler, was asked.
4: What did you think of some of the comments from, like, the president saying that the deployment wasn't nearly long enough?
5: So the president speaks for himself. That's what I think about that.
2: One of the Penn State University students accused of running a multi-million dollar drug ring is out on bail. Journalist and activist and feminist icon Gloria Steinem has died at 92. This is ABC News.
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8: It's time to take a look at some local news and your weather. This is Trey Youngdahl reporting. Up first, the burn ban is still in effect. Also in the news, a two-vehicle collision in Southern LaFleur County left one driver dead and 2 passengers injured. Tuesday afternoon at approximately 2:35 p.m., a car traveling southbound on U.S. Highway 259 struck a commercial truck it was traveling behind, according to an Oklahoma Highway Patrol crash report. The car reportedly struck the truck as the truck was turning off the highway onto Zappa Road. The crash occurred in the southern portion of LaFleur County next to the CJ Corner store in the community of Octavia, which is located approximately 25 miles west of Hatfield. Also in the news, the Polk County Fair continues today with exhibits, livestock judging, and carnival activities at the Polk County Fairgrounds. All exhibits will be on display beginning at 2 p.m. Rabbit and guinea pig judging also begins at 2, along with the rabbit skillathon. The commercial building will be open from 4 to 9 p.m. Sheep and swine judging begins at 6, and the carnival also opens at 6 tonight. Today's also Senior Citizen Night at the fair, with free gate admission for those age 60 and older. Then tomorrow, exhibits will be on display from 2 until 9 p.m. with the commercial building opening at 4 and the carnival at 6. Livestock Show Awards will be presented at 6:30, followed by the Junior Livestock Premium Sale at 7. Taking a look at some local sports news, Mena Golf hosted Akron, Mansfield, and Horatio yesterday at the Ouachita Country Club, with the Bearcats and Lady Cats competing in 2 matches. Kenzie Mullen finished 4th overall for the Lady Cats. For the boys, both Mena Black and Mena Red won their matches. Rich Davis earned medalist honors for the Black round, shooting a 32. Marcus Graves finished 2nd overall, while Josh Farringer placed 6th. Peyton Tidwell earned medalist honors for the Red round with a 42, followed by Gabe Elizalde in 2nd place. Mena Golf thanked Ouachita Country Club, Ronnie Graves, Carlene Hooker, Ashley Skipper, and the parents who helped host the match. Mena Athletics continues today with volleyball and football at home. The junior and senior Lady Cat volleyball teams host Baptist Prep at the Union Bank Center beginning at 4:30 this afternoon. And at Bob Carver Bearcat Stadium, the 7th grade Bearcats will be hosting Mansfield at 5:30, followed by the junior high game at 7. Taking a look at your MENA area weather forecast, we are looking at sunny and clear skies over MENA all day today with a high of 90 degrees and a low of 73 degrees. Tonight's lows are expected to be in the 70s. Going into a sunny and clear Friday tomorrow with highs in the lower 90s. Tomorrow night, lows in the lower 70s to round out the week before Saturday kicks off our weekend with sunny and clear skies, highs in the lower to mid 90s. Saturday night, lows in the mid 70s. Then Sunday, sunny and clear with highs in the mid 90s. Sunday night, lows in the mid 70s. Monday kicks off next week with sunny and clear skies over MENA with highs in the upper 90s. Monday night, lows around 70. That's your local news and weather. This is Trey Youngdahl reporting.
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1: Okay, I'm glad you're here to match the blank. Now, if you want to make your house foolproof, pretty much from burglars coming in and looking for cash, I've got a secret hiding place. I'll share it with you in just a little bit. Here's Heartbroke, Ricky Skaggs.

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0: I know you love your furry friend. I've got one, too. It is about a 60-pound labradoodle. Cupid's the name. Now, Labor Day is coming up on Monday, so don't be surprised to see a sea of furry heads and long tongues hanging out the windows. 51% of pet owners say they'd rather travel with their pet than they would a human. Why do we want to take our pet with us? Well, a lot of us feel guilty over leaving the pet behind. And we don't have a great time on vacation because we're worried about the pet's well-being.
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13: This week's issue of the MENA Star continues with the interview of candidate Jeff Wadlin for the U.S. Senate. Wadlin visited MENA and DeQueen on his tour of Arkansas to discuss why he's running against Senator Tom Cotton and candidate Hallie Schaffner. Also, the 51st annual Queen Wilhelmina Rod Run set another record. How many were registered? Pick up a copy of The Star and find out. Also, MENA Public Schools recently held their August school board meeting. One of the big things to come out of that meeting was a change of the day and time of MENA's graduation. Also, the Arkansas State Police have a message for this Labor Day weekend. Also in this week's issue, the 25th anniversary of the 9/11 terrorist attack is approaching. To commemorate that event, the annual stair climb is happening. We have details coming up and a change of date due to factors. Find out details in this week's paper. Also, UA Rich Mountain's Misty Gates remembers the university's Susan Mosley and Rudy Timmerman. Also in this week's issue, how did MENA fare in the 90th annual Bearcat-Leopard Face-Off? Easton Leonard will have details. You can read those stories and more in this week's issue of the MENA Star.
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0: Happy birthday, dear heartache. That is Barbara Mandrell. I'm Ashley Blake. If you're celebrating a birthday today or maybe over the weekend, happy birthday to you. You know, you can always reach out to me and I'll give you a shout out. 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
2: Taking a look at your MENA area weather forecast. We are looking at sunny and clear skies over MENA all day today. We've got a high of 90 degrees and a low of 73 degrees. Tonight's lows are expected to be in the 70s. Going into a sunny and clear Friday tomorrow to round out the week with highs in the lower 90s. Tomorrow night, lows in the lower 70s. Saturday kicks off the weekend with sunny and clear skies, highs in the lower 90s. The burn ban is still in effect. At your MENA area weather forecast, this is Trey Youngdahl reporting.
3: On a warm summer's evening, on a train bound for nowhere, I met up with a gambler. We were both too tired to sleep, so we took turns of staring

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1: ABC News, I'm Chuck Severson. A deadlocked jury is deliberating in the Lindsey Clancy murder trial. She's accused of intentionally killing her three children. The defense blames postpartum psychosis. ABC News legal contributor Bernarda Villanova.
2: Right now, we don't know whether they're deadlocked on whether she lacked criminal responsibility, or are they deadlocked as to the charges? Remember, there's three different charges.
1: Troops deployed to the Mideast having deployments extended, this including the 82nd Airborne based out of Fort Bragg, North Carolina. Bipartisan criticism of the defense secretary. ABC News chief White House correspondent Mary Bruce.
3: Some Republican senators are voicing serious concerns about his leadership. Tom Tillis, who cast the tie-breaking vote to confirm Hegseth, now says Trump should fire him for his, quote, inept management.
1: One of the Penn State University students accused of running a multi-million dollar drug ring is out on bail. Nepal flood deaths are now over 1,200. This is ABC News.
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6: It's time to take a look at some local news and your weather. This is Trey Young Doll reporting. Up first, the burn ban is still in effect. Also in the news, a two-vehicle collision in Southern Lafourche County left one driver dead and two passengers injured. Tuesday afternoon at approximately 2:35 p.m., a car traveling southbound on U.S. Highway 259 struck a commercial truck it was traveling behind, according to an Oklahoma Highway Patrol crash report. The car reportedly struck the truck as the truck was turning off the highway onto Zappa Road. The crash occurred in the southern portion of Lafourche County next to the CJ Corner store in the community of Octavia, which is located approximately 25 miles west of Hatfield. Also in the news, the Polk County Fair continues today with exhibits, livestock judging, and carnival activities at the Polk County Fairgrounds. All exhibits will be on display beginning at 2 p.m. Rabbit and guinea pig judging also begins at 2, along with the rabbit skillathon. The commercial building will be open from 4 to 9 p.m. Sheep and swine judging begins at 6, and the carnival also opens at 6 tonight. Today's also Senior Citizen Night at the fair, with free gate admission for those age 60 and older. Then tomorrow, exhibits will be on display from 2 until 9 p.m., with the commercial building opening at 4 and the carnival at 6. Livestock Show Awards will be presented at 6:30, followed by the Junior Livestock Premium Sale at 7. Taking a look at some local sports news, Mena Golf hosted Akron, Mansfield, and Horatio yesterday at the Ouachita Country Club, with the Bearcats and Lady Cats competing in two matches. Kenzie Mullen finished fourth overall for the Lady Cats. For the boys, both Mena Black and Mena Red won their matches. Rich Davis earned medalist honors for the black round, shooting a 32. Marcus Graves finished second overall, while Josh Farringer placed sixth. Peyton Tidwell earned medalist honors for the red round with a 42, followed by Gabe Elizalde in second place. Mena Golf thanked Ouachita Country Club, Ronnie Graves, Carlene Hooker, Ashley Skipper, and the parents who helped host the match. Mena Athletics continues today with volleyball and football at home. The junior and senior Lady Cat volleyball teams host Baptist Prep at the Union Bank Center beginning at 4:30 this afternoon. And at Bob Carver Bearcat Stadium, the 7th grade Bearcats will be hosting Mansfield at 5:30, followed by the junior high game at 7. Taking a look at your Mena area weather forecast, we are looking at sunny and clear skies over Mena all day today, with a high of 90 degrees and a low of 73 degrees. Tonight's lows are expected to be in the 70s. Going into a sunny and clear Friday tomorrow, with highs in the lower 90s. Tomorrow night, lows in the lower 70s to round out the week before Saturday kicks off our weekend with sunny and clear skies, highs in the lower to mid 90s. Saturday night, lows in the mid 70s. Then Sunday, sunny and clear with highs in the mid 90s. Sunday night, lows in the mid 70s. 70s. Monday kicks off next week with sunny and clear skies over Mena with highs in the upper 90s. Monday night, lows around 70. That's your local news and weather. This is Trey Youngdahl reporting.
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Sometimes you just got to tell it like it used to be. That is T. Graham Brown. I'm glad you're here today. Thanks for listening. You can always reach out to me. 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

0: matters to me is my listeners, and I love it when you let me know you're listening. Dwayne Nelson, I've got a tune for you coming up here in just a little bit.
1: Here's the deal. 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
1: 9/11 is a date we will never forget. It was a time of grief and uncertainty. But one of our shining lights, something from that day which we could look at and see hope, the first responders, those who ran towards the chaos and rubble to help. The MENA Fire Department, along with area RVFDs, will commemorate the loss of 2,977 people that day, among them 343 firefighters, at the 9/11 Memorial Stair Climb, taking place Saturday, September 12th at 5 p.m. at MENA Bearcat Stadium. The MENA Star has partnered with the MENA Fire Department in getting the word out about the 9/11 Memorial Stair Climb, and we would like to thank the following businesses for their help. Miller Signs and Graphics, Klutz Insurance, Freedom Pharmacy, Farmers Co-op, Barron Insurance Agency, Bowser Family Funeral Home, Peachtree Assisted Living, and Kenny Miller Shelter Insurance. The MENA Fire Department 9/11 Memorial Stair Climb, Saturday, September 12th at 5 p.m., at MENA Bearcat Stadium.
2: This week's issue of the MENA Star continues with the interview of candidate Jeff Wadlin for the U.S. Senate. Wadlin visited MENA and DeQueen on his tour of Arkansas to discuss why he's running against Senator Tom Cotton and candidate Hallie Schaffner. Also, the 51st annual Queen Wilhelmina Rod Run set another record. How many were registered? Pick up a copy of the Star and find out. Also, MENA Public Schools recently held their August school board meeting. One of the big things to come out of that meeting was a change of the day and time of MENA's graduation. Also, the Arkansas State Police have a message for this Labor Day weekend. Also in this week's issue, the 25th anniversary of the 9/11 terrorist attack is approaching. To commemorate that event, the annual stair climb is happening. We have details coming up and a change of date due to factors. Find out details in this week's paper. Also, UA Rich Mountain's Misty Gates remembers the university's Susan Mosley and Rudy Timmerman. Also in this week's issue, how did MENA fare in the 90th annual Bearcat-Leopard Face-Off? Easton Leonard will have details. You can read those stories and more in this week's issue of the MENA Star.

Front Porch Pickin' to Honky Tonk Heartbreak. Right here is where real country music lives. From Big Fork to the Black Fork, KQOR 1021 The Mountain.

0: Rockin' Years, that is Dolly Parton. Now, while we couldn't go to the funeral to say goodbye, there will be a celebration of a lifetime. It is coming in 2027, and it is going to be called Dolly Fest. We're not sure of what the dates are yet and who will be there to perform, but we'll let you know when we know.
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2: Taking a look at your MENA area weather forecast. We are looking at sunny and clear skies over MENA all day today. We've got a high of 90 degrees and a low of 73 degrees. Tonight's lows are expected to be in the 70s. Going into a sunny and clear Friday tomorrow to round out the week with highs in the lower 90s. Tomorrow night, lows in the lower 70s. Saturday kicks off the weekend with sunny and clear skies, highs in the lower 90s. The burn ban is still in effect. At your MENA area weather forecast, this is Trey Youngdahl reporting.

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2: ABC News, I'm Chuck Sievertson. Answering questions about the Iran war and high gasoline prices less than an hour ago, Vice President Vance at the White House.
3: The reason gas prices are so high right now is because the Iranians are shooting at commercial shipping.
2: And Vance saying he makes no promises as to when the average price will again be $3.
3: Gas, frankly, could have been much, much higher were it not for our efforts.
2: The VP saying the goal of preventing Iran from having a nuke weapon is justified. The Pentagon is extending deployments of U.S. service members in the Mideast. A possible contempt action by the House Oversight Committee coming in the Jeffrey Epstein investigation. The private equity billionaire Leon Black failed to show up to testify. He was friends with Epstein, denies all wrongdoing, and today filed suit against the committee and its chair, James Comer. British police seeking to recover 70,000 pints worth of stolen Guinness. This is ABC News.
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6: It's time to take a look at some local news and your weather. This is Trey Youngdahl reporting. Up first, the burn ban is still in effect. Also in the news, a two-vehicle collision in southern LaFleur County left one driver dead and 2 passengers injured. Tuesday afternoon at approximately 2:35 p.m., a car traveling southbound on U.S. Highway 259 struck a commercial truck it was traveling behind, according to an Oklahoma Highway Patrol crash report. The car reportedly struck the truck as the truck was turning off the highway onto Zapper Road. The crash occurred in the southern portion of LaFleur County next to the CJ Corner store in the community of Octavia, which is located approximately 25 miles west of Hatfield. Also in the news, the Polk County Fair continues today with exhibits, livestock judging, and carnival activities at the Polk County Fairgrounds. All exhibits will be on display beginning at 2 p.m. Rabbit and guinea pig judging also begins at 2, along with the rabbit skillathon. The commercial building will be open from 4 to 9 p.m. Sheep and swine judging begins at 6, and the carnival also opens at 6 tonight. Today's also Senior Citizen Night at the fair with free gate admission for those age 60 and older. Then tomorrow, exhibits will be on display from 2 until 9 p.m. with the commercial building opening at 4 and the carnival at 6. Livestock show awards will be presented at 6:30, followed by the Junior Livestock Premium Sale at 7. Taking a look at some local sports news, Mena Golf hosted Aker, Mansfield, and Horatio yesterday at the Ouachita Country Club, with the Bearcats and Lady Cats competing in 2 matches. Kenzie Mullen finished 4th overall for the Lady Cats. For the boys, both Mena Black and Mena Red won their matches. Rich Davis earned medalist honors for the black round, shooting a 32. Marcus Graves finished 2nd overall, while Josh Farringer placed 6th. Peyton Tidwell earned medalist honors for the red round with a 42, followed by Gabe Elizalde in 2nd place. Mena Golf thanked Ouachita Country Club, Ronnie Graves, Carlene Hooker, Ashley Skipper, and the parents who helped host the match. Mena Athletics continues today with volleyball and football at home. The junior and senior Lady Cat volleyball teams host Baptist Prep at the Union Bank Center beginning at 4:30 this afternoon. And at Bob Carver Bearcat Stadium, the 7th grade Bearcats will be hosting Mansfield at 5:30, followed by the junior high game at 7. Taking a look at your Mena area weather forecast, we are looking at sunny and clear skies over Mena all day today with a high of 90 degrees and a low of 73 degrees. Tonight's lows are expected to be in the 70s. Going into a sunny and clear Friday tomorrow with highs in the lower 90s. Tomorrow night, lows in the lower 70s to round out the week before Saturday kicks off our weekend with sunny and clear skies, highs in the lower to mid 90s. Saturday night, lows in the mid 70s. Then Sunday, sunny and clear with highs in the mid 90s. Sunday night, lows in the mid 70s. 70s. Monday kicks off next week with sunny and clear skies over Mena with highs in the upper 90s. Monday night, lows around 70. At your local news and weather, this is Trey Youngdahl reporting.
0: The country music we play is so good, it can make a good man long for a woman he's never even met. Playing the country hits of the 70s, 80s, and 90s. We are KQOR 102.1 The Mountain.

0: me. You're looking at country. Good afternoon. Thank you for listening this afternoon. Here's Ed Bruce.
1: My first taste of Texas

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And everybody knew you

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He didn't say much, he kind of quiet and shy. And if you spoke at all, you just said hi to Big John. Somebody said he came from New Orleans, where he got in a fight over a Cajun queen and a crashing blow from a huge right hand sent a Louisiana fella to the promised land, Big John.

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Through the dust and the smoke of this man-made hell walked a giant of a man that the miners knew well. Grabbed a sagging timber and gave out with a groan, and like a giant oak tree just stood there alone, Big John.

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Now there's only one left down there to save Big John. With jacks and timbers they started back down. 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And the smoke and gas belched out of that mine. Everybody knew it was the end of the line for Big John.

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0: It's Big Bad John, Mike Sheffield on your Thursday. You know, it is a consensus that almost everyone loved the great Dolly Parton. There are some other celebrities that people find that are very fond of, like Keanu Reeves is on the top of that list, followed by Michael J. Fox, Carol Burnett, Julie Andrews, and Willie Nelson. In fact, we'll be hearing from Willie Nelson here in just a bit. Whether you get pulled over or get into a crash, drinking and driving will change your whole world. 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

Courtney Loveless this afternoon. So, on Scoop, here are some things wives want but rarely ask for. You ready for this? Uninterrupted sleep and rest. Genuine compliments about more than looks. And help without being asked. Time with her friends. And those spontaneous romantic gestures. Taking notes, guys?

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0: out more something like it. It's Kenny Rogers. It's one of the rare Kenny hits he actually co-wrote himself, and his third number one.
1: Here's the deal. The government is over $38 trillion in debt, which means the IRS isn't slowing down. And the tax code is complex and unforgiving. So it's not surprising if you're one of the millions of Americans that owe back taxes to the IRS. 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
6: This week's issue of the Mena Star continues with the interview of candidate Jeff Wadlin for the U.S. Senate. Wadlin visited Mena and DeQueen on his tour of Arkansas to discuss why he's running against Senator Tom Cotton and candidate Hallie Schaffner. Also, the 51st annual Queen Wilhelmina Rod Run set another record. How many were registered? Pick up a copy of the Star and find out. Also, Mena Public Schools recently held their August school board meeting. One of the big things to come out of that meeting was a change of the day and time of Mena's graduation. Also, the Arkansas State Police have a message for this Labor Day weekend. Also in this week's issue, the 25th anniversary of the 9/11 terrorist attack is approaching. To commemorate that event, the annual stair climb is happening. We have details coming up and a change of date due to factors. Find out details in this week's paper. Also, UA Rich Mountain's Misty Gates remembers the university's Susan Mosley and Rudy Timmerman. Also in this week's issue, how did Mena fare in the 90th annual Bearcat-Leopard Face-Off? Easton Leonard will have details. You can read those stories and more in this week's issue of the Mena Star.
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2: Taking a look at your MENA area weather forecast. We are looking at sunny and clear skies over MENA all day today. We've got a high of 90 degrees and a low of 73 degrees. Tonight's lows are expected to be in the 70s. Going into a sunny and clear Friday tomorrow to round out the week with highs to lower 90s. Tomorrow night, lows in the lower 70s. Saturday kicks off the weekend with sunny and clear skies, highs in the lower 90s. The burn ban is still in effect. At your MENA area weather forecast, this is Trey Youngdahl reporting. Have you picked up your free copy of the Ouachita Trading Post lately? 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
4: ABC News, I'm Chuck Siebertson. Making no promises as to when the average price of gasoline will again be $3 a gallon, Vice President Vance at the White House. Liberty Weekend travelers are facing the highest gasoline prices ever for this time of year. About the Iran war.
5: I wouldn't call it a war. Right now, there is no active shooting. I recognize there have been places where this has flared up. Major combat operations, again, major combat operations lasted for about 6 weeks.
4: Vance's comments come as the Pentagon is extending deployments of U.S. service members in the Mideast, say three sources familiar and an internal document reviewed by ABC News. A possible contempt action by the House Oversight Committee coming in the Jeffrey Epstein investigation. The private equity billionaire Leon Black failed to show up to testify. He was friends with Epstein and denies all wrongdoing. Black today filed suit against the committee and its chair, James Comer. This is ABC News.
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9: It's time to take a look at some local news and your weather. This is Trey Youngdahl reporting. Up first, the burn ban is still in effect. Also in the news, a two-vehicle collision in southern LaFleur County left one driver dead and two passengers injured. Tuesday afternoon at approximately 2:35 p.m., a car traveling southbound on U.S. Highway 259 struck a commercial truck it was traveling behind, according to an Oklahoma Highway Patrol crash report. The car reportedly struck the truck as the truck was turning off the highway onto Zappa Road. The crash occurred in the southern portion of LaFleur County next to the CJ Corner store in the community of Octavia, which is located approximately 25 miles west of Hatfield. Also in the news, the Polk County Fair continues today with exhibits, livestock judging, and carnival activities at the Polk County Fairgrounds. All exhibits will be on display beginning at 2 p.m. Rabbit and guinea pig judging also begins at 2, along with the rabbit skillathon. The commercial building will be open from 4 to 9 p.m. Sheep and swine judging begins at 6, and the carnival also opens at 6 tonight. Today's also Senior Citizen Night at the fair with free gate admission for those age 60 and older. Then tomorrow, exhibits will be on display from 2 until 9 p.m. with the commercial building opening at 4 and the carnival at 6. Livestock Show Awards will be presented at 6:30, followed by the Junior Livestock Premium Sale at 7. Taking a look at some local sports news, Mena Golf hosted Akron, Mansfield, and Horatio yesterday at the Ouachita Country Club, with the Bearcats and Lady Cats competing in two matches. Kenzie Mullen finished fourth overall for the Lady Cats. For the boys, both Mena Black and Mena Red won their matches. Rich Davis earned medalist honors for the black round, shooting a 32. Marcus Graves finished second overall, while Josh Farringer placed sixth. Peyton Tidwell earned medalist honors for the red round with a 42, followed by Gabe Elizalde in second place. Mena Golf thanked Ouachita Country Club, Ronnie Graves, Carlene Hooker, Ashley Skipper, and the parents who helped host the match. Mena Athletics continues today with volleyball and football at home. The junior and senior Lady Cat volleyball teams host Baptist Prep at the Union Bank Center beginning at 4:30 this afternoon. And at Bob Carver Bearcat Stadium, the 7th grade Bearcats will be hosting Mansfield at 5:30, followed by the junior high game at 7. Taking a look at your MENA area weather forecast, we are looking at sunny and clear skies over MENA all day today with a high of 90 degrees and a low of 73 degrees. Tonight's lows are expected to be in the 70s. Going into a sunny and clear Friday tomorrow with highs in the lower 90s. Tomorrow night, lows in the lower 70s to round out the week before Saturday kicks off our weekend with sunny and clear skies, highs in the lower to mid 90s. Saturday night, lows in the mid 70s. Then Sunday, sunny and clear with highs in the mid 90s. Sunday night, lows in the mid 70s. Monday kicks off next week with sunny and clear skies over MENA with highs in the upper 90s. Monday night, lows around 70. That's your local news and weather. This is Trey Youngdahl reporting.
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0: You know who that is? Great storyteller. Tom T. Hall this afternoon. I'm Mike Sheffield. And you know what? It looks like we are becoming work zombies. The average American's energy starts fading at about 2:48 p.m., with 21% saying it drops before noon. We're all so tired that 82% say that they run their lives on autopilot. We need to have deeper discussions about that and change some things up, I think. 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

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Yeah, there's little different instruments between the two. 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

0: Shelly Best on Music Turbo. Yeah, do you get the worm? Do you get the worm in the bottle there? Yeah, I had a buddy. That was his goal, was to get the worm. Yeah, not me.
1: Here's the deal. The government is over $38 trillion in debt, which means the IRS isn't slowing down. And the tax code is complex and unforgiving. So it's not surprising if you're one of the millions of Americans that owe back taxes to the IRS. 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
2: Taking a look at your MENA area weather forecast. We are looking at sunny and clear skies over MENA all day today. We've got a high of 90 degrees and a low of 73 degrees. Tonight's lows are expected to be in the 70s. Going into a sunny and clear Friday tomorrow to round out the week with highs to the lower 90s. Tomorrow night, lows in the lower 70s. Saturday kicks off the weekend with sunny and clear skies, highs in the lower 90s. The burn ban is still in effect. At your MENA area weather forecast, this is Trey Youngdahl reporting.

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1: 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She's the yellow rose of Texas. 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
2: ABC News, I'm Chuck Sievertson. After deliberating a 6-day, being called in and talked to by the judge, who explained to them again what reasonable doubt means, the jury's gone home for the night in the Lindsay Clancy murder trial in Plymouth, Massachusetts, accused of intentionally killing her 3 children. According to people in the courtroom, there appears to be an issue with one juror. Answering questions about the Iran war and high gasoline prices, Vice President Vance at the White House saying he makes no promises as to when the average price of gas will again be $3.
3: Gas, frankly, could have been much, much higher were it not for our efforts.
2: The VP saying what's more important is preventing Iran from having a nuke weapon. The Pentagon is extending deployments of U.S. service members in the Mideast, say 3 sources familiar, and a document reviewed by ABC News. Gas Buddy reports the national average price of diesel fuel has hit a record high of $5.82 a gallon. This is ABC News.
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6: take a look at some local news and your weather. This is Trey Youngdahl reporting. Up first, the burn ban is still in effect. Also in the news, a 2-vehicle collision in Southern LaFleur County left 1 driver dead and 2 passengers injured. Tuesday afternoon at approximately 2:35 p.m., a car traveling southbound on U.S. Highway 259 struck a commercial truck it was traveling behind, according to an Oklahoma Highway Patrol crash report. The car reportedly struck the truck as the truck was turning off the highway onto Zappa Road. The crash occurred in the southern portion of LaFleur County next to the CJ Corner store in the community of Octavia, which is located approximately 25 miles west of Hatfield. Also in the news, the Polk County Fair continues today with exhibits, livestock judging, and carnival activities at the Polk County Fairgrounds. All exhibits will be on display beginning at 2 p.m. Rabbit and guinea pig judging also begins at 2, along with the rabbit skillathon. The commercial building will be open from 4 to 9 p.m. Sheep and swine judging begins at 6, and the carnival also opens at 6 tonight. Today's also Senior Citizen Night at the fair, with free gate admission for those age 60 and older. Then tomorrow, exhibits will be on display from 2 until 9 p.m., with the commercial building opening at 4 and the carnival at 6. Livestock Show Awards will be presented at 6:30, followed by the Junior Livestock Premium Sale at 7. Taking a look at some local sports news, Mena Golf hosted Akron, Mansfield, and Horatio yesterday at the Ouachita Country Club, with the Bearcats and Lady Cats competing in 2 matches. Kenzie Mullen finished 4th overall for the Lady Cats. For the boys, both Mena Black and Mena Red won their matches. Rich Davis earned medalist honors for the Black round, shooting a 32. Marcus Graves finished 2nd overall, while Josh Farringer placed 6th. Peyton Tidwell earned medalist honors for the Red round with a 42, followed by Gabe Elizalde in 2nd place. Mena Golf thanked Ouachita Country Club, Ronnie Graves, Carlene Hooker, Ashley Skipper, and the parents who helped host the match. Mena Athletics continues today with volleyball and football at home. The junior and senior Lady Cat volleyball teams host Baptist Prep at the Union Bank Center beginning at 4:30 this afternoon. And at Bob Carver Bearcat Stadium, the 7th grade Bearcats will be hosting Mansfield at 5:30, followed by the junior high game at 7. Taking a look at your Mena area weather forecast, we are looking at sunny and clear skies over Mena all day today, with a high of 90 degrees and a low of 73 degrees. Tonight's lows are expected to be in the 70s. Going into a sunny and clear Friday tomorrow, with highs in the lower 90s. Tomorrow night, lows in the lower 70s to round out the week before Saturday kicks off our weekend with sunny and clear skies, highs in the lower to mid 90s. Saturday night, lows in the mid 70s. Then Sunday, sunny and clear with highs in the mid 90s. Sunday night, lows in the mid 70s. 70s. Monday kicks off next week with sunny and clear skies over Mena with highs in the upper 90s. Monday night, lows around 70. That's your local news and weather. This is Trey Youngdahl reporting.
0: From the first strum to the final verse, we play country music done right. 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

0: Marty Robbins this afternoon. I'm Mike Sheffield. 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

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She was the fastest thing around.

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You ready for Labor Day weekend? Do you have plans? You got stuff going on? Maybe you're taking a little road trip. Hey, take us with you because, you know, we love taking a ride with you wherever you're going.

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0: Artie Fender before the next teardrop falls. Love his other songs too, especially Wasted Days and Wasted Nights. It's just Freddie Fender at his best, always.
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0: school board meeting. One of the big things to come out of that meeting was a change of the day and time of Mina's graduation. Also, the Arkansas State Police have a message for this Labor Day weekend. Also in this week's issue, the 25th anniversary of the 9/11 terrorist attack is approaching. To commemorate that event, the annual stair climb is happening. We have details coming up and a change of date due to factors. Find out details in this week's paper. Also, UA Rich Mountain's Misty Gates remembers the university's Susan Mosley and Rudy Timmerman. Also in this week's issue, how did Mina fare in the 90th annual Bearcat-Leopard Face-Off? Easton Leonard will have details. You can read those stories and more in this week's issue of the Mina Star.
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0: Vince Gill. My name is Mike Sheffield. Thanks for listening today. Mo Bandy, just ahead of that. I've got Bobby Bear coming up in just a few minutes. And I got a suggestion here. Hey, Mike, will you play some Juice Newton? Sure will. Stick around.
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2: Taking a look at your MENA area weather forecast. We are looking at sunny and clear skies over MENA all day today. We've got a high of 90 degrees and a low of 73 degrees. Tonight's lows are expected to be in the 70s. Going into a sunny and clear Friday tomorrow to round out the week with highs to lower 90s. Tomorrow night, lows in the lower 70s. Saturday kicks off the weekend with sunny and clear skies, highs in the lower 90s. The burn ban is still in effect. At your MENA area weather forecast, this is Trey Youngdahl reporting. We'll be right back.

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1: ABC News, I'm Chuck Severson. The jury's gone home again after deliberating a sixth day, but reaching no verdict in the Lindsay Clancy murder trial in Plymouth, Massachusetts. They're called in and talked to by the judge, who explained to them again what reasonable doubt means.
2: If you evaluate all the evidence and you still have a reasonable doubt remaining, the defendant is entitled to the benefit of that doubt and must be acquitted.
1: Clancy's accused of intentionally killing her three children. According to people in the courtroom, there appears to be an issue with one juror. The Trump administration today filed an urgent appeal with the Supreme Court seeking permission to immediately implement new postal service rules for mail ballots, which critics say impede on the state's authority to run elections. Making no promises on when the average price of gasoline will again be $3, Vice President Vance. He says there are no more Iran war major combat operations. This is ABC News.
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1: It's time to take a look at some local news and your weather. This is Trey Youngdahl reporting. Up first, the burn ban is still in effect. Also in the news, a two-vehicle collision in Southern LaFleur County left one driver dead and two passengers injured. Tuesday afternoon at approximately 2:35 p.m., a car traveling southbound on U.S. Highway 259 struck a commercial truck it was traveling behind, according to an Oklahoma Highway Patrol crash report. The car reportedly struck the truck as the truck was turning off the highway onto Zappa Road. The crash occurred in the southern portion of LaFleur County next to the CJ Corner store in the community of Octavia, which is located approximately 25 miles west of Hatfield. Also in the news, the Polk County Fair continues today with exhibits, livestock judging, and carnival activities at the Polk County Fairgrounds. All exhibits will be on display beginning at 2 p.m. Rabbit and guinea pig judging also begins at 2, along with the rabbit skillathon. The commercial building will be open from 4 to 9 p.m. Sheep and swine judging begins at 6, and the carnival also opens at 6 tonight. Today's also Senior Citizen Night at the fair with free gate admission for those age 60 and older. Then tomorrow, exhibits will be on display from 2 until 9 p.m. with the commercial building opening at 4 and the carnival at 6. Livestock Show Awards will be presented at 6:30, followed by the Junior Livestock Premium Sale at 7. Taking a look at some local sports news, Mina Golf hosted Akron, Mansfield, and Horatio yesterday at the Ouachita Country Club with the Bearcats and Lady Cats competing in two matches. Kenzie Mullen finished fourth overall for the Lady Cats. For the boys, both Mina Black and Mina Red won their matches. Rich Davis earned medalist honors for the Black round, shooting a 32. Marcus Graves finished second overall, while Josh Farringer placed sixth. Peyton Tidwell earned medalist honors for the Red round with a 42, followed by Gabe Elizalde in second place. Mina Golf thanked Ouachita Country Club, Ronnie Graves, Carlene Hooker, Ashley Skipper, and the parents who helped host the match. Mina Athletics continues today with volleyball and football at home. The junior and senior Lady Cat volleyball teams host Baptist Prep at the Union Bank Center beginning at 4:30 this afternoon. And at Bob Carver Bearcat Stadium, the 7th grade Bearcats will be hosting Mansfield at 5:30, followed by the junior high game at 7. Taking a look at your MENA area weather forecast, we are looking at sunny and clear skies over MENA all day today with a high of 90 degrees and a low of 73 degrees. Tonight's lows are expected to be in the 70s. Going into a sunny and clear Friday tomorrow with highs in the lower 90s. Tomorrow night, lows in the lower 70s to round out the week before Saturday kicks off our weekend with sunny and clear skies, highs in the lower to mid 90s. Saturday night, lows in the mid 70s. Then Sunday, sunny and clear with highs in the mid 90s. Sunday night, lows in the mid 70s. Monday kicks off next week with sunny and clear skies over MENA with highs in the upper 90s. Monday night, lows around 70. That's your local news and weather. This is Trey Youngdahl reporting.
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It's Brooks and Dunn.

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Mike Sheffield, Travis Tritt coming up, and you know, he's out doing some shows. Get a chance to see him. 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

0: Mm-hmm. How did they get that to happen? They just had that specific sound about them. And how, you know, a lot of engineering, a lot of different re-recording and pre-recording and all that other stuff. And they just sound. But the thing about it is that they sounded that way in real life when you go to see them in concert. It's just the way they did their harmonies. It was just beautiful.
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19: 9/11 is a date we will never forget. 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
3: But one of our shining lights, something from that day which we could look at and see hope, the first responders, those who ran towards the chaos and rubble to help. The MENA Fire Department, along with area RVFDs, will commemorate the loss of 2,977 people that day, among them 343 firefighters, at the 9/11 Memorial Stair Climb, taking place Saturday, September 12th at 5 p.m. at MENA Bearcat Stadium. The MENA Star has partnered with the MENA Fire Department in getting the word out about the 9/11 Memorial Stair Climb, and we would like to thank the following businesses for their help. Miller Signs and Graphics, Klutz Insurance, Freedom Pharmacy, Farmers Co-op, Barron Insurance Agency, Bowser Family Funeral Home, Peachtree Assisted Living, and Kenny Miller Shelter Insurance. 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

0: Waylon Jennings this afternoon. I'm Mike Sheffield. Thanks for hanging out and listening. And you know what? Thanks for the emails. Shirley, I got your email here. I've got your Oak Ridge Boys coming up in a little bit. That song that we all like to sing together. I can't wait to play it because I'm going to be singing it with you. Yeah, Elvira is going to be on in just a few minutes.
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2: Taking a look at your MENA area weather forecast. We are looking at sunny and clear skies over MENA all day today. We've got a high of 90 degrees and a low of 73 degrees. Tonight's lows are expected to be in the 70s. Going into a sunny and clear Friday tomorrow to round out the week with highs in the lower 90s. Tomorrow night, lows in the lower 70s. Saturday kicks off the weekend with sunny and clear skies, highs in the lower 90s. The burn ban is still in effect. At your MENA area weather forecast, this is Trey Youngdahl reporting.

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2: ABC News, I'm Chuck Sievertson. There's an issue with one juror, according to people in the courtroom, as the jury's gone home after deliberating a sixth day in the Lindsey Clancy murder trial in Plymouth, Mass. They were called in and talked to by the judge, who reminded them of the law, says about reasonable doubt. At the courthouse, ABC's Aaron Katursky.
3: The one message that I think will give us some direction is going to come in the morning, because instead of simply dismissing them for the night, Judge William Sullivan said, I'll call you back at 9 a.m. and I'll speak to you then. Perhaps we will get a better sense of a roadmap for how these deliberations will proceed.
2: Clancy's accused of intentionally killing her three children. Trump administration filing an urgent appeal with the Supreme Court seeking permission to immediately implement new Postal Service rules for mail ballots, which critics say impede on the state's authority to run elections. Americans paying record high prices for gasoline for this time of year. This is ABC News.
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6: It's time to take a look at some local news and your weather. This is Trey Youngdahl reporting. Up first, the burn ban is still in effect. Also in the news, a two-vehicle collision in Southern LaFleur County left one driver dead and two passengers injured. Tuesday afternoon at approximately 2:35 p.m., a car traveling southbound on U.S. Highway 259 struck a commercial truck it was traveling behind, according to an Oklahoma Highway Patrol crash report. The car reportedly struck the truck as the truck was turning off the highway onto Zappel Road. The crash occurred in the southern portion of LaFleur County next to the CJ Corner store in the community of Octavia, which is located approximately 25 miles west of Hatfield. Also in the news, the Polk County Fair continues today with exhibits, livestock judging, and carnival activities at the Polk County Fairgrounds. All exhibits will be on display beginning at 2 p.m. Rabbit and guinea pig judging also begins at 2, along with the rabbit skillathon. The commercial building will be open from 4 to 9 p.m. Sheep and swine judging begins at 6, and the carnival also opens at 6 tonight. Today's also Senior Citizen Night at the fair, with free gate admission for those age 60 and older. Then tomorrow, exhibits will be on display from 2 until 9 p.m., with the commercial building opening at 4 and the carnival at 6. Livestock Show Awards will be presented at 6:30, followed by the Junior Livestock Premium Sale at 7. Taking a look at some local sports news, Mena Golf hosted Akron, Mansfield, and Horatio yesterday at the Ouachita Country Club, with the Bearcats and Lady Cats competing in two matches. Kenzie Mullen finished fourth overall for the Lady Cats. For the boys, both Mena Black and Mena Red won their matches. Rich Davis earned medalist honors for the Black round, shooting at 32. Marcus Graves finished second overall, while Josh Farringer placed sixth. Peyton Tidwell earned medalist honors for the Red round with a 42, followed by Gabe Elizalde in second place. Mena Golf thanked Ouachita Country Club, Ronnie Graves, Carlene Hooker, Ashley Skipper, and the parents who helped host the match. Mena Athletics continues today with volleyball and football at home. The junior and senior Lady Cat volleyball teams host Baptist Prep at the Union Bank Center beginning at 4:30 this afternoon. And at Bob Carver Bearcat Stadium, the 7th grade Bearcats will be hosting Mansfield at 5:30, followed by the junior high game at 7. Taking a look at your Mena area weather forecast, we are looking at sunny and clear skies over Mena all day today, with a high of 90 degrees and a low of 73 degrees. Tonight's lows are expected to be in the 70s. Going into a sunny and clear Friday tomorrow with highs in the lower 90s. Tomorrow night, lows in the lower 70s to round out the week before Saturday kicks off our weekend with sunny and clear skies. Highs in the lower to mid 90s. Saturday night, lows in the mid 70s. Then Sunday, sunny and clear with highs in the mid 90s. Sunday night, lows in the mid 70s. Monday kicks off next week with sunny and clear skies over Mena with highs in the upper 90s. Monday night, lows around 70. That's your local news and weather. This is Trey Youngdahl reporting.
0: If a song doesn't have a good story in it, and it doesn't have a little dust on it, then we aren't going to play it. 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

0: Mike Sheffield on your Thursday, Labor Day weekend. Going to be a big old long weekend for everybody. Going to be doing some picnicking, maybe some cookouts, all that stuff. The big, last big hurrah, some say. There's still more time to have hurrahs, trust me, before fall and that winter gets here. So just enjoy it.
1: Some say love, it is a river, and that it drowns the tender reed. And some say love, it's like a razor, and that it leaves your soul to bleed.

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0: Lady Down this afternoon. And some Charlie Pride with that mountain of love, that big bass note in there. I love it.
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9: 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They tell you to be afraid, to be scared, and they try to frighten you into calling. 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TRA is here to tell you that if you owe money to the IRS, whether it's $5,000, $50,000, or $500,000, we have a solution. It doesn't matter if you're sitting in your car, at work, or with your kids, no matter where you are, call now. 800-498-6548. Don't lose hope. TRA can eliminate or reduce what you owe to the IRS. 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Our passion is taxes and helping individuals fix their IRS problems. We have

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0: sun is still an issue for us here in the press box, but it won't be for much longer. It'll go down. We'll have a beautiful evening, and it'll cool off a little bit. But a big crowd has shown up for this game, and Ouachita has lined up for the kickoff. We are ready for the 2026 season for the Ouachita Tigers, and we expect it to be a very exciting one. Glad you have joined us. Let me turn it over to the voice of the Tigers, Rex Nelson.
1: Thank you, Dr. Jeff Fruit. Brayden Johnson will be kicking off for Ouachita. East Central will be moving from west to east. Remember, this field goes east-west, not north-south. So away from the setting sun, the kick is going to be fair caught, so they'll bring it out. And now, how do you stop Sergio Kennedy? Well, Richard Atkinson, Ouachita didn't do a very good job of it a year ago.
2: They didn't last year, and of course, they also didn't stop the run game very good. And that running back, Cade Searcy, is gone, but they brought back Quincy Thompson. He was their second leading rusher last year. He's a big back at 225 yards. So you got a very balanced offense in ECU. Last year they came in, or last year they had about 224 pass yards a game, about 136 rush yards a game. So pretty balanced. So you got to be ready for anything. But Kennedy, we saw last year, Rex, he also has some legs. He's a pretty good runner.
1: He's the real deal. He is a third-year starter. He's a junior, but he's been starting since his freshman year. He was a redshirt freshman, started last